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Just giving you a little taste of what we got for you on Wednesday morning. Yes, our theme Wednesday is summer. It's all to do with summer songs. So I thought I'd start us off with three today.

International Children's Day today, day 152 of 2026. The voice of God, Morgan Freeman, is 89.

How frequently do we say to you, be very careful where and when you swim during the summer, bearing in mind the situation regarding water at the moment? Just to prove a point, a woman has died and a man is critically ill after they tried to rescue their pet dog from the sea. See, just be very careful. If your dog is in something that shouldn't be, sad as it may be, don't go after it.

0: 6 o'clock, showing how hot things are at the moment. Over the weekend, a bit of an issue with a fire in some gardens and some alleyways in James Street at the junction of Richmond Street. Seems to have affected around about 12 houses. There could be an area of Richmond Street that's actually sealed off at the moment. Just keep an eye on that one. Just like to be first with the local news. That's the thing. 22 after 6. It's Monday, June the 1st. Pinching a punch for the first of the month.
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0: No return.

So far, so good this morning. Looking very good indeed. Everybody's up nice and early, to be perfectly honest, including Pete the Crane, who's got his very, very special coffee this morning. Oh, and Donna. She's off to the Metropolis. Lots this week. Here's a tune to help her on her way.

0: Let's throw a little bit of personal story in this morning. You all know I work for a holiday park, the one that's been on the telly recently. Yep, you know I've been there for donkey's years. Now, of course, these days I'm semi-retired and I'm only working 3 days a week. The lads, though, that'll be Darren, Paul, Mark and, of course, Jimmy, who are all appearing in the show and are on for a second series at the moment. I can let you know that one without any shadow of doubt. They were all yesterday invited on a freebie, which was great. It's nice for them to get something back in return for all the hard work they've been putting in. They've got a freebie up to watch the football match last night, the UNICEF one, which was a great game, England versus the rest of the world, which England won 3-2. It was very close. One of my great heroes was actually on the pitch for the first half, Edwin van der Sar. Yes, I know I'm a Chelsea supporter, but he was one of the greatest goalkeepers of all time. And he was playing half a game. I've watched a bit of it. I've seen some of the footage that's come out of the arena from last night. And the lads potentially could have even gone to the after party as well. Seriously, this is one of the upsides of having to do all this additional work. Because, you know, when you're at work and you've got all this additional stuff with filming and goodness knows what else, believe it or not, that gives you so much more demand on your time. So it's nice to see the lads actually getting something back in return. And they must have had a really enjoyable day. And to everybody who went trundling off over to the Arsenal celebrations, my son-in-law went over there and my daughter-in-law also did exactly the same. They both travelled independently up to London, around London Street, where the Arsenal were parading the Premier League trophy. Well done. See, unfortunately, my shirt's the wrong colour, so I couldn't go. I was at work yesterday as well, so I did that.
1: Like

0: I see in showbiz news that Sir Rod Stewart has regretfully cancelled two of the concerts of his Las Vegas residency. I'd have thought he'd been too old to be going off to Las Vegas. You know, these days, you know, sit back and enjoy your retirement, Rod. The encore shows at the Coliseum at Caesar's Palace, scheduled for last Friday and Saturday. Seems that he had a bit of a health issue, which is why he couldn't actually make them. And Laura Woods has announced that she's expecting a second child with a sweet Instagram post.
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2: Brand new week, brand new month, and the first look at the road situation, which is running very well around the island at the moment. No problems to report anywhere at all. Even over the Sheppey crossing as you're coming onto the island, still a single lane. Still got the coned off section, still the HGVs need to go over the King's Ferry Bridge and then through onto the island in that way. It's all running smoothly indeed around Sittingbourne as well. No problems there. Heading up the 249, you're good all the way down to the bottom of Dantling Hill and into Maidstone. The county town itself is running sweetly as well, and all the routes heading into the county town, even from the top of Bluebell Hill, are all looking very good indeed. There are no issues locally that I can see at the moment. However, if you're on the M25 around the Dartford Tunnel, there are two lanes closed due to roadworks during the night from our 1A through to 31. There we go. That's Lakeside and Purfleet all the way through to the Dartford Tunnel. There we go. Traffic's easing in various other areas as well, which is good news indeed, just further afield from the Dartford Tunnel. The A228 Cuxton Road in Stroud has still got the temporary lights on. It continues there. You'll be a little bit slower trying to get in and out of that stretch at the moment. Other rest of the motorway networks, they're all fine at present. And on the railways, just the 712 Ramsgate service causing delays at the moment. 7 minutes late into Sittingbourne, should be there at 7:19 or thereabouts. That's just about it. We'll have more again at 7:15.
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2: And for the man who's got his feet on a very busy seat on the train heading from Sheerness all the way to Sittingbourne, have the next track on us.

I was hearing a story over the weekend about the fact that somebody we know doesn't go out. They've got a super, super sensitive son who doesn't go out. And this seems to be a generational thing. And looking in the news this morning, that one in six singletons hasn't been on a date with someone that they first met in real life in the past 2 years. Still, 83% hope to meet somebody in person this summer rather than going on the online dating apps, which seems to be the way that people try and communicate these days.

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1: From the Sky News Centre at 7, we could find out more about Lord Peter Mandelson's appointment as the UK's ambassador to the US when further documents are published by the government later. He was sacked by the Prime Minister after files were published in America showing his close ties to sex offender Jeffrey Epstein. It emerged the peer failed a security vetting process. Our political correspondent Lucy McDade says we're not likely to hear details about that today.
2: What we won't get, we understand, is that UK security vetting document, i.e. the kind of the crucial document that apparently advised the government not to make that appointment because of a number of security concerns. That is because of an ongoing police investigation.
1: A group of women claim they've been left with brain tumours, blindness and memory loss from taking a contraceptive injection. They're now suing pharmaceutical giant Pfizer over the alleged long-term effects of the drug Depo-Provera. Kirsty Moore, who used it for 2 decades, says her face is now disfigured.
3: It affected my mental health. It totally, like, destroyed me. They're saying that within the next 15 to 20 years, I might lose the sight in my left eye, which is my good eye, because of it overcompensating for the right eye.
1: Pfizer insists patient safety is a priority and that rigorous monitoring of medicines is carried out. A 13-year-old girl has become the 17th person to die in UK waters in recent days. It's following last week's record-breaking heatwave, with the search for an 11-year-old boy resuming this morning in the River Don in South Yorkshire. Two more children's sand kits have been removed from shelves because of feared asbestos contamination. More than 39 recall notices have been issued since November. 16 arrests were made and police are investigating after a man was stabbed during Arsenal's Premier League title win open top bus parade. Hundreds of thousands of fans celebrated in North London. And Duran Duran have announced an arena tour. Glasgow, Liverpool and Belfast are among the band's gigs. That's the latest. I'm Faye De Silva.
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5: It's going to be a fine, dry start with bright or sunny spells. However, cloud will gradually thicken from the west with some rain possible in the far side of the region. Otherwise, staying mostly fine until this evening with heavy showers then spreading eastwards. Today, we're looking at 22 degrees Celsius. Tonight, cloudy with showers spreading widespread throughout the course of the evening and likely merging into more persistent and occasionally heavy rain. There will only be erratically clearing after dawn and then eastwards, but further showers will follow. Overnight, we're down to 13 degrees. High tide in Sheerness today is 4 minutes past two this afternoon at a high to 5.4 metres.
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Hour number two here at BRFM Breakfast. Literally, June the 1st, a brand new month, the first day of summer. 2 days till the brand new series of Clarkson's Farm drops. It's going to be entertaining as well. I must watch some of that at some point in time. Made by Expectation Media for Sky. Same people that done Danny Dyer's Caravan Park. There you go. That's what they're like. Nice guys, actually. Loads of them.

So there were some great scenes as you happened to be in London yesterday, all over the place. I mean, Soccer Aid, first of all, brilliant. And secondly, Chris, who's a Spurs supporter, obviously didn't go anywhere near London yesterday because it was all red. Because of Arsenal having their celebrational parade for winning the Premiership. Chris also has an Arsenal pencil case available as well. It's fully loaded, although it's missing two pens. I thought it was quite funny, I must admit. Arsenal pencil case missing two pens. Champions League final. You get where I'm coming from, surely. No? Okay.

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2: Traffic is flowing freely on and off the island and there are no problems to report anywhere around Sheppey at the moment. All the roads are open, which is good news indeed. Heading towards Maidstone, I'm afraid, 249 spread. Stop, start, a little bit slow, literally from the M2 at Junction 5 all the way down to the bottom of Detling Hill, where it culminates in the fact that you've got about an 8-minute queue from Detling down towards the M20 there at Junction 7. Maidstone itself not looking too bad at all at the moment. Bluebell Hill fairly heavy at the top end, but it is all moving around in rotation with the lights, which is great news indeed. And if you're trying to get into the county town, no real problems to report at the moment. Still too late. Lanes closed on the Dartford Tunnel in Essex. That's overnight works causing the problems there. It's literally between 1A and 31A. That's between Dartford and Purfleet and Lakeside. All looking fine everywhere else locally on the motorway networks. A228 in Strood, Cuxton Road. Temporary lights there at the moment near to the Ballard Business Park. Expect delays on that one, I'm afraid. All looking good elsewhere, which is great news indeed. Finally, letting you know on the railways that there are a couple of little issues at the morning. The 7:12 Ramsgate service is now 9 minutes late, due in at 7:21. 7:24 Broadstairs service, 4 minutes late. And the 7:40 Victoria service is 2 minutes late. Finally, the 7:44 Dover Priory service is showing us delayed at the moment, but doesn't give us a timescale. That's just about it. Enjoy your journey, and hopefully you'll get to your destination before too long.
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3: Hey, is this thing on?

Been getting quite a few calls this morning about the fact that there have been water tankers up by the water tower over the last few days, last 10 days to be exact. This is because of the fact that certain other areas of the county are without water. You'll have probably seen on the news about Whitstable, and there are various other places as well that have been without water for the last few days. So what's been happening, because there's quite a lot of water being produced and generated on the island up by the water tower near to towards Kingsborough Manor, the tankers are being brought onto the island to remove some of the water to take them over to the areas where we haven't got the water. That's the reason for it. Now, don't think there's going to be a problem on the island, because there isn't. There was reserves already sitting on the island, and the fact that Southern Water have already made implementation well, they've organised their implementations to make sure that even if we did have an issue here, that water stations would have been set up on the island. Doesn't matter. We're okay. We've got plenty here, and the water tankers are just helping out other areas of the county. There you go. Just to keep you up to date, no issues on the island.

You know, today is World Milk Day. Now, that's all very well. But what flavour do you like your milk? And do you just like milk as it is? Do you have skimmed, semi-skimmed? Do you have full-fat milk? Do you have what they used to call gold top? Back in the day, you had a gold top, you had the cream on the top of it. Or are you one of these people that you go into the supermarket these days and you find all these flavoured milks are all lurking around there, fairly reasonably priced and not bad. They're all saying they're only very limited fat or anything else like that. Or are you old school? Do you go for the little bottles of Crusher milk shake mix and what flavours? Or are you really, really old school? Do you remember Nesquik? There's a thought. Let us know your flavour it. And I did mean to say flavour it.

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6: Good morning. Three songs, 1 year, and a whole host of memories. Today we're taking you back to the chart of the 1st of June 1992. There are two on the way up and a non-mover. We start at three with Ugly Kid Joe.

And at number one, well, they had it down as a double A-side. It was last week's number one, spending 7 weeks in the charts. Originally a hit for KC and the Sunshine Band

0: Please Don't Go. It's KC and the Sunshine Band. Well, the original was anyway. KWS did their version in 1992. And that is our 7:33 this morning. And again, we'll do it all again tomorrow.
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0: Absolutely nothing too much to worry about on the island, with just a little bit of delay at Casty Corner roundabout, a little bit of traffic coming off of the old ferry road down to that particular roundabout, and a little delay also at the bottom of Barton Hill from, well, just literally.

0: About 100 yards behind the roundabout. There we go. That's the island sorted. Over to the mainland. I'm afraid it's a little bit slow over the Sheppey crossing at the moment. Weight of traffic trying to get on the island for work, etc. So it's a little bit on the slow side, but it won't take you too long to get there. Just the one carriageway, as we know. Through into Sittingbourne, and again, the usual delays around Quay Street roundabout. Again, a little stop-start around the public house, literally the long hop there, and also around Crown Quay Lane. Nothing too much other than that. Coming in from Bapchild, the other side of Sittingbourne, down Fox Hill and through in towards Snips Hill. That's a little bit on the slow side. If you are heading in from Faversham, Norton, Ash and Tenham, that's all running quite nicely at the moment. The other direction, out towards the Medway Towns, I've got to say, going up through in towards Newington, it is quite slow at the moment. And also on the approach to Junction 5 of the M2 along the 249 from Dunaway up the slip road and through onto Junction 5. It is very slow indeed. It's also pretty slow, literally around Farthing Corner services as well as you're heading down towards Junction 4 at Gillingham. Top of Bluebell Hill, quite a lot of traffic on there at the moment, but it is just the weight of traffic that's causing the delays. However, as you're going down towards the bottom of Bluebell, there's been an accident there which is causing delays halfway down Bluebell, all the way down to the bottom there by the Running Horse roundabout. Bottom of Detling Hill, I'm afraid, is literally by the showground at the moment, all the way down towards the M20 there at Junction 7 and into the county town. Just the usual delays for the time of day as everybody tries to make their way into work. Finally, on the railways, it's the Victoria Dover Priory trains that have got issues at the moment. The 744 Dover Priory is delayed, as is the 814 version. Both of them are showing as delayed, and there are slight delays on Victoria service as well. Only a couple of minutes, nothing too much to worry about.
1: 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Proven over 89 years as one of Swale's premier furniture and flooring centre, with three floors of showrooms, including lounge suites, dining and bedroom furniture. 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

ABBA's version, of course. We know that. We're going to probably be doing a year on covers on our Wednesday morning theme, I must admit. We'll have a little look at that at some point in time. We just got to work out on the cover versions. But yeah. Just get your thinking caps on, ready. We'll do it one week. Definitely.

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1: From the Sky News Centre at 8, concerns have been raised over a contraceptive injection that some women claim causes brain tumours, blindness and other life-altering conditions. A group suing pharmaceutical giant Pfizer for its drug Depo-Provera that's used by millions worldwide. Pfizer insists they carry out rigorous monitoring of their medicines. A legal fight's now underway in Scotland. Solicitor Patrick Maguire says those affected should be compensated.
2: You can't put an atomic bomb equivalent of a medical device on the market and put a warning on it and think you can get away with that. It's just not that simple. The product wasn't safe, the warnings were not clear, and the women have suffered the most horrific injuries.
1: A second tranche of government documents relating to Peter Mandelson's appointment as the UK's former US ambassador are due to be released later. Previous published files revealed damning communications between the peer and Jeffrey Epstein. Mandelson's always denied any wrongdoing over his ties with the paedophile. Today's release won't include information about his vetting. Health Secretary James Murray says the level of transparency will be unprecedented.
3: We've been very clear that the appointment of Mandelson was wrong. Parliament then decided that this information would be made public. The government is fully complying with that, and it's important that we honour that commitment to transparency.
1: A 13-year-old girl's the 17th person to die after swimming in UK waters in just over a week after she was rescued from a river in Yorkshire. The RLNI's warning water temperatures are still cold. The US says it's carried out self-defence strikes on Iranian military sites this weekend. It claims they were in response to Iran's actions, including shooting down an American drone. Arsenal fans lined the streets of North London yesterday to celebrate their Premier League victory with an open-top bus tour. Emergency services say around 75 people were rescued from a height. And men's title favourite Alexander Zverev eased into the quarterfinals of the French Open tennis. He beat Jesper de Jong in straight sets in Paris. That's the latest. I'm Faye De Silva.
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4: In the local news, Euphoric Twirlers, the talented baton twirlers, based at Halfway Houses Primary School, have achieved a great success at the United Twirl England Individual National Championships held in Crawley earlier this month. They won a number of top seven finishes, which included four first place titles, making them national champions in their classes. Following the damage to one lane on the Sheppey crossing, traffic has been diverted via the Kingsferry Bridge and the outside lane of the A249 coming onto the island. Heavy goods vehicles have been limited to the Sheppey Way due to the weight and size. A temporary 50-mile-an-hour speed restriction has been put in place. The expansion joint repair could take weeks, maybe months, to repair following National Highways inspection. And finally, Councillor Paula Telford was elected as the Mayor of Queenborough for 2026-27, and Councillor Mick Constable was elected Deputy Mayor of Queenborough also. That's the latest on BRFM. I'm Karen Murray.
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6: Fine start with bright or sunny spells. However, cloud will gradually thicken from the west with some rain possible in the far side of the region. Otherwise, mostly staying fine until this evening when heavy showers are spreading eastwards. Today's top temperature looking at 22 degrees Celsius. Tonight, cloudy with showers becoming widespread through the course of the evening and likely merging into more persistent and occasionally heavy rain. That rain will only erratically clear eastwards after dawn, but there will be further showers following. Overnight, 13 degrees. And for Tuesday, well, that early cloud will break with some brighter or sunny spells developing, but also some scattered showers. These could turn heavy in places with thunder and hail possible. And tomorrow's top temperature reaching 21 degrees. High tide today in Sheerness, 4 minutes past two this afternoon at a height of 5.4 metres.
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our number three. Now, good morning to Jerry, who's just been on the phone talking to Chuckles. Jerry, thank you very much. He's trying to get something sorted out about prostate cancer and doing a big thing about it. Jerry, if you could do us an absolutely massive favour, if you could just email it, studio@brfm.net. Let us know all the details, all the information about it, and we can then put it out there for you. More than happy. It's studio@brfm.net is the email address. Just to ping all your information across, and then that way we can do that promotion for you.

Evidently, if you go into pubs, there's a new phenomenon taking over. It's called snaking. Snaking. Evidently, it's an invisible queue. It's a uniquely British phenomenon caused by the fact that pubs are self-service in the UK. Almost everywhere else in the world, people are served at their tables. Youngsters are obviously and easily confused by the fact that people in the UK have to form a queue in fast food restaurants, so why shouldn't they form a queue in a pub? That's a very interesting point. Snaking, that's the one to watch out for. If you ever hear about the phrase, that's what it is. An invisible queue. Strange.

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2: Pretty reasonable around the island at the moment, and if you happen to be heading onto the island, a little bit of a slowdown as you're coming towards the Sheppey Crossing at the moment through the cone section, just causing you a couple of minutes additional journey time, I'm afraid. Other than that, we're all good in the area. Over to Sittingbourne, queuing traffic coming from Quay Street roundabout, just heading down towards the Long Hop, and then through the centre, going past the railway station, down St Michael's Road, and through towards the other side of Crown Quay Lane. We're all looking fairly reasonable coming into town. Batchard's a little bit snarled up as it normally is this time of day. The A249 heading from Dannoway down towards the junction of the M2. That's junction 5 if you don't know. Again, a little bit on the slow side there with a little slow traffic going onto the M2 towards Farthing Corner. It then eases off quite nicely. Now, if you're down the rest of the 249, I'm afraid from junction 5 down towards the bottom end of 7. I'm afraid it's fairly heavy from just behind the showground at Detling all the way down to the bottom of the hill and then through towards junction 7, as we said. Maidstone itself is just literally like the car park as we normally go, particularly bad this morning from Ashford Road and Willington Street coming in there, and also from Loose Road coming in from there, and from Park Wood, I'm afraid, fairly heavy there. Sutton Road is also very heavy indeed. Coming in from Barming, and again the A20 there congested, the A26 also the same into town. Bottom of Bluebell Hill, little bit of a delay, nothing too major. Top end, it's about as heavy as it normally is for this time of day. Nothing too much to worry about there. Motorway networks are all fine. Still a little bit busy around the Dartford Crossing, and on the railways, just the 8:44 Victoria service now running 2 minutes late, which is good news indeed. The Ramsgate and Dover Priory services now all sorted and done, out the way. They're all back to time, which is great news indeed. We'll have another update for you at 8:45 and then Peter Finch with one at 9:30.
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0: I'm not sure if Luke Bryan's trying to tell us that if you listen to country music, it turns you to drink. I'm not sure. I think it might be.
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0: An assortment of entertaining answers this morning. I think some of you are correct, some of you are incorrect. Kim in Pattaya is absolutely spot on, and we're also looking at Lorraine and Chris in Queenborough, absolutely spot on, along with Terrain and Penny in Sittingbourne. The rest of you, you need to think again. Go on, off we go. Oh, where's my little thing gone? Look, all of a sudden my thing decided to go. It's going to supposedly do everything it's meant to do. So I'm going to just disappear over to here, over into this little corner where it's showing me. I've got a system that's deciding it's being a pain in the neck this morning. It doesn't cause me too much of a problem, but all of a sudden it's causing me heartache. I'll come back to missing words in a second.
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We've only played Missing Words once because it was being a bit, well, let's just say unpredictable. I'm confident now that it's going to work. There are three missing words. Have another go.

So I got it worked out. Everybody just needed to hear Missing Words twice to go in for it. That's good. It's all looking good this morning.

in case you didn't quite get it first or second time, you should be on it now. Definitely should be on it now. 20 minutes to 9 o'clock. Peter Finch has made an appearance here at the studio. He's on at 9 o'clock this morning. Be interesting to see what he's got for us today.

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0: Well done, Swale. You're all behaving yourselves. That's absolutely brilliant. If you happen to be heading down towards Maidstone along the 249, well, you're queuing literally at the top of the hill at the moment, all the way down to the M20 there at Junction 7. If you're heading into Maidstone itself, down Sittingbourne Road through in towards Knight Rider Street, I'm afraid that is completely snarled up and very heavy indeed. You'd expect that, wouldn't you? Bottom end of Bluebell Hill near the Running Horse roundabout, little delays, nothing much at all. Top end's looking pretty reasonable, I must admit. Motorway networks all seem to be running fine, and if you're trying to get in towards Maidstone from Junction 6, which is Aylesford, queuing traffic all the way from Aylesford through in towards the centre of Maidstone itself. On the motorway networks, we've still got problems galore on the Dartford Tunnel at the moment. Two lanes are closed due to roadworks during the night. This is from 1A all the way through to 31A. This is Lakeside and Purfleet all the way round to Swanscombe and Dartford, I'm afraid. It's going to be like it for a fair length of time yet, by all accounts. On the railways, well, still problems galore. The 844 Victoria service now sorting itself out, 5 minutes late, due into Sittingbourne at 8:49. Then the 914 Ramsgate and Dover Priory service, 4 minutes late, in at 9:18.
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0: Ah, well done to Sasha and Sonny in Faversham. They're going to be taking their family out on their last day before they return to Texas and the sun is shining. Would be interesting to know whereabouts in Texas the family are. We've got loads just outside Dallas, literally 15 minutes from DFW Airport. There we go. There you go, three missing words this morning. Final play and your final chance to have a go.

0: Paul McCartney and Wings and Jet. Right, Chuckles is on the other side of the microphone. He's found himself. He knows where he's going and what he's doing. And he probably knows the answer as well. This morning, those three missing words are...
1: Leaving me here.
0: Leaving me here. Oh, is your microphone on?
1: Well, I hope so.
0: Well, you need to speak into it. It needs to be over there somewhere. Go on.
1: Is it better
0: No. Move it closer to you. You know, so your face is facing in the same direction as the microphone. You see where mine is, in front of my face?
1: Oh, no.
0: Mine works. Yours isn't doing anything.
1: It isn't doing anything at all, is it?
0: Well, I know it's not doing anything. That's the trouble, isn't it? Is there a reason for it?
1: No. Can't see it.
0: Right, it's not operator error. We've worked it out. So if anyone mentions that they can't hear Chuckles, is his microphone on? Yes, it is, because the red light's on. And yes, it is, because the volume's up and the start button is on. So that's fine.
1: Slight technical issue, then.
0: That's the one, yeah. In fact, if you actually sit right on it, just put your face on it and touch it.
1: I'm right there.
0: I know, it's been a while since you've... Yes, I know.
1: Okay, let's have a go at this.
0: That's the one. It's working now. That's good. Excellent. Well done.
1: Okay, first in, Train and Penny, Lorraine and Chris, Kim in Pattaya, Dan in Queenborough, Simon, Cheryl Willows, the Lancashire Hot Pot, Mike and Amanda, Sasha down in Faversham, who's all the way from Texas.
0: Well, he's got family from Texas.
1: Yeah. And Wellingpool.
0: And Wellingpool. Good.
1: Thank you very much.
0: So those three words, again, leaving me now. And the song is from Bananarama.

here's a novelty. Seriously. So you talk about Texas and you talk about DFW, and all of a sudden, Kim, who's in Pattaya working, says, try playing Texas Sun by Kurangabin. I worked with Bell Helicopters just outside Dallas-Fort Worth as well. So Kim's in Pattaya in Thailand, used to work in Dallas-Fort Worth. All of us have got a link with DFW. That's incredible, isn't it? And my relative's wife actually works for American Airlines and, of course, is in and out of DFW all over the place. That's incredible, isn't it? Anyway, we're all done. That's just about it for this morning. Peter Finch is next. We'll see you tomorrow morning, bright and early.

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1: From the Sky News Centre at 9. A group of women claim they've been left with brain tumours, blindness and memory loss from taking a contraceptive injection. They're now suing pharmaceutical giant Pfizer over the alleged long-term effects of the drug Depo-Provera. Kirsty Moore, who used it for 2 decades, says her face is now disfigured.
2: It affected my mental health. It totally, like, destroyed me. They're saying that within the next 15 to 20 years, I might lose the sight in my left eye, which is my good eye, because of it overcompensating for the right eye.
1: Pfizer insists rigorous monitoring of medicines is carried out. The next batch of documents detailing how Lord Peter Mandelson was appointed as the UK's ambassador to the US will be published later. He was sacked by the Prime Minister after release files in America revealed the extent of his friendship with sex offender Jeffrey Epstein. The peer also failed a vetting process. Sir Keir Starmer previously told MPs he'd been kept in the dark about that.
3: If I had known before he took up his post that UKSB recommendation was that developed vetting clearance should be denied, I would not have gone ahead with the appointment.
1: A 13-year-old girl's the 17th person to die in open water in the UK in recent days. The teenager got into trouble in a river in North Yorkshire yesterday. Domestic abusers could be evicted from social housing under proposed new laws in England and Wales. Courts would be given powers to transfer a joint tenancy to the victim. Scottish families are being urged to apply for a grant of more than £300 that's now open. It's to help with the costs of a child starting primary school, typically available to those with 4 and 5 year olds. And the skies of North London turned red as Arsenal celebrated their first Premier League title in 22 years from an open top bus. 16 people were arrested during the parade. That's the latest. I'm Faye De Silva.
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5: A fine start with bright or sunny spells. However, cloud gradually thickening from the west with some rain possible in the far east. Otherwise, staying mostly fine until the evening with heavy showers. Maximum temperature 22 degrees.
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6: 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Rolling back the years with the Seaside Pub Minster. What's the year?

thanks to John and Barry for this morning. They'll be back on Tuesday morning, tomorrow morning. It's the morning rewind, the hits, the headlines. You've got a guest of the year. You can win that carvery for two from the Seaside Pub in Minster. Graham and GB gang, you need to guess again. Kim and Patrick, good morning and well done to you. Gordon McQueen, Scottish central defender, becomes Britain's first £500,000 footballer as he transfers from Leeds to Manchester. Anna Ford becomes the first female newsreader on ITN. And in February, severe blizzards hit the southwest of England. And the Hitchhiker's Guide to the Galaxy is first broadcast by Radio 4. And Patrick Juvet is in the charts with I Love America, but what is that year?

Rob of the Sheppy Caravan Boys, well done. Karen W, well done. Malk B, you need to guess again. Tweety Pie, well done to you. Andy from Bayview, and Perry's got it. William Stern is declared bankrupt with debts of £118 million. Freddie Laker becomes Sir Freddie Laker. SkyTrain, remember them? The Romanian dictator Nicolae Ceaușescu pays a state visit to the United Kingdom. Well, that's not going to end well, is it? And Evita opens at the Prince Edward Theatre in London. But what is that year? 07-510-984-001. Jeremy's got it, and Graham of the GB Gang has got it as well. Good work. Sunshine.

0: Andy down the lane, Frosty, Millie, Molly have got it right. Mount P, Mike and Amanda, Cheryl from Willow Trees, well done. Stephen Coimbra, you need to guess again.
1: 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What's the year?
0: That's the big question this morning. Now, let's look at the chart from this day in the year that we're looking at. At number 20, a Bunny B, Ethan Cohen, Alpha Beta, Eurovision winner. They're up one place at 20. At 19, it makes you feel like dancing. Rose Royce is up one place. Down to 18, do it again. Rafaela Cara drops 9. And from 25 to 17, Ole Ola, we're going to bring that World Cup. Back from over there, Rod Stewart and the Scottish World Cup squad. Well, that went well, didn't it, for them? And at number 16, Johnny Mathis and Denise Williams. Too much, too little, too late. Sounds like all the Charlton signings last season.

0: in my humble opinion, says Angry, people guess the wrong year. Oh, Dim, it's obviously this year. I win again. Well, you haven't won. You're just in the draw. Graham from Great Eastall, Pear Tree, Keith and Ray in Bayview. Good morning and well done to you guys.
1: The hits, the headlines, the mid-morning rewind with the Seaside Pub. What's the year?
0: Back into the chart at number 15. I'm always touched by your presence. Blondie is down five places, down one at 14. Jack and Jill, Radio, and up from 22 to 13. High Tension and High Tension, up 18 to 12. O'Carroll, Smokey, and up 4 to 11. Come to me, Ruby Winters. We're into the top 10, and at number 10, up nine places.

0: The hits, the headlines, the mid-morning rewind with the Seaside Pub. What's the year?
1: That's the question. Before we get to the number one, let's recap. Kelly, not in Somerset, but here in the island. Carol and Beat, Stan and Beck, Kim in Silly Morn, Stephen. Halfway Paul is in with a boom, and Dan in Queenborough. Well done, Dan. You've got the year right as well. Let's look at the chart and get ourselves to number one. At number nine, up five places for Ian Dury, What a Waste. And at number eight, down one, Tavares, More Than a Woman. And at seven, down two, Patti Smith, Because the Night. From 23 to number six, I think I know where it's heading. You're the One That I Want, John Travolta, Olivia Newton-John. And up three at five, Love Is in the Air, John Paul Young. And at number four, If I Can't Have You, Yvonne Elliman, Is a Non-Mover. Down from last week's number two, a former number one, the Bee Gees and Night Fever. Last week at number three, this week at number two, the Darts and the Boy from New York City. Last week's number one, still there for Boney M.

Patricia says at least we got to the World Cup. You've got Hoddle and Waddle. Oh, yeah, I know. Well, we had a number one. We're back home in 1970 when we were world champions. Anyway, happy Monday. Yes, happy Monday, Trisha, and well done. You got it right. Chrissy Carquest, Redhead, morning, mate. The reigning Chris, Carol with an E, Chris and Gary. All got the year right of you. Oh, steady on there. It's a bit early for this sort of filth, isn't it? Ah, oh, filth.

0: Kiss You All Over, Chris and Gary, Tractor Man. Tractor Man, you need to guess again. You're in the right decade, but wrong year. Chris and Gary, you got it. Steve the Bus, well done. Yes, Millie Molly, you did get it right, and I did mention you. Shawnee B, Julie at the Farm Shop, and Tim in Raynham. Well done, all of you. You're all in the hat for Monday, which is good news.
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0: Around the island looking at it, in Sheerness, it's not too bad. Halfway Road, Junction of Minster Road, a little bit busy, but everything's moving. A249 as you approach to Sheppey Crossing is a little slow. Around between Kemsley and the bridge, but it's moving. The A2 is not looking too bad this morning, and on the trains, most trains are on time. The 9:42 London Victoria is 12 minutes late. The 9:44 Ramsgate Dover Priory service is running half an hour late. Wow. And the accessible toilets are still closed at Sittingbourne Station for refurbishment.
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7: 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What's the year?

0: the Motors with what sounds like the grandstand theme to me. Tractor Man, Simon, Ian G, Stephen Creeper and Robin Halfway. You've all got the year right.
1: The hits, the headlines, the mid-morning rewind with the Seaside Pub. What's the year?
0: OK, let's look at the films in this year. Now, the number one film really shouldn't be a big surprise to you. For some reason, it's not coming up. Hang on, let me have a look. Here we are. Films from 19... whatever. Oh, I nearly said, gave away the year then. Good grief. Let's have a look at the top 10. Halloween, The Deer Hunter, Revenge of the Pink Panther, Jaws 2, Hooper, Heaven Can Wait, Every Which Way But Loose, National Lampoon's Animal House, Superman, and the number one film was Grease. But what was that year?

0: The hits, the headlines, the mid-morning rewind with the Seaside Pub. What's the year?
1: Rolls up the lane. Jen, not the cabbie. Chris, who says guilty pleasure was Greece. Mike on Seabreeze and Christine have all got the year right. Well done to you guys. Good work. Brand new on British television this year, Blake 7, All Creatures Great and Small, and Grange Hill on BBC Two. Wuthering Heights Grand Prix was live, Ski Sunday, and on ITV, The South Bank Show. The Incredible Hulk, Saturday Banana, 3-2-1, Bless Me Father. Morecambe and Wise moved over to BBC, to ITV, and Bruce Forsyth's Big Night. But what is that year?

Bungalow. Paul's got it. Sounds as Chrissy the Barber. But what is that year? Gallon of petrol would set you back 76p. Watney's Party 7, £1.65. And a pint of beer was 40 pence.

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0: A female worker aged 18 was earning £34 less than the fella at £18. £50. Anvil, well done, you've got the year right. Grab your best girl and have a smooch on the dance floor time, the Bee Gees.

Girl's got it right. Good morning to you and Dorset Girl as well. Angry says, I know I've won the food, but I have to wait until Friday. I'm confused. You've won nothing. You're just in the draw for the food. You've won nothing yet. In May of this year, Ipswich win the FA Cup. They beat Arsenal 1-0 in the final at Wembley. And Liverpool retain the European Cup with a 1-0 win over Club Brugge at Wembley. Kenny Dalglish, the new signing from that season, scored the only goal of the game. A little boogie before we give you the year. It's your last chance. You've got 4 and a bit minutes of Sylvester, or Silly-Vest, as I call him. Oh, do you know, I might bust out a few moves here.

0: Sylvester and You Make Me Feel Mighty Real. 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
1: The hits, the headlines, the mid-morning rewind with the Seaside Pub. What's the year?
0: Right then, let's have a look at who's got it right. Kim in Patia was first in this morning. Larry's heading home from Cornish Riviera. Rob of the Caravan Boys, Karen W, Tweety Pie, Andy in Bayview. I can't read my handwriting there. What's going on? Jeremy's got it. Who's that? Oh, my word. Graham, GB Gang. Frosty, Andy down the lane. Millie Molly, Mount P, Mike and Amanda. Cheryl, Andy. Angry, sorry. Graham of Great Eastall. Pear Tree, Keith. Ray in Bayview. That looks like Perry, the one I missed out. Yes, Perry. Kelly, not in Somerset, currently on the island. Carol and Pete, Stan and Beck, Kim in Sittingbourne, Stephen, Halfway Paul, Danny in Queenborough, Pete in Halfway, Tricia, Chrissy Carquest, Red Ed, Carol with an E, Chris and Gary, Steve the Bus, Shawnee B, Julian the Farm Shop, Tim, Tractorman, Simon and Gabby, Ian G, Steve in Queenborough, Rob in Halfway, Rolls up the lane, Jan Not the Cabbie, Chris and Mike, both at Seabreeze, Christine, Chrissy the Barber, Bungalow Paul, Anvil, Dorset Girl and Jimmy the Postie. Well done, all of you. You're in the draw. We'll make that draw on Friday. There are four more chances to win on the Rewind, starting tomorrow with Dan. The year we were looking for, 1978. If you got it right, well done. If not, commiserations.

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1: From the Sky News Centre at 10. A contraceptive injection has sparked fears over potential links to brain tumours. A group of women are suing Pfizer over its drug depot Provera. It's used by millions worldwide, with recent studies suggesting long-term use carries higher risk of benign tumours, which can lead to blindness, seizures and memory loss. The pharmaceutical giant insists medicines go through rigorous monitoring. Tammy Croston suffered four brain tumours after her symptoms were initially dismissed.
2: Government needs to take hold of this. The NHS need to be actually, because the problem we have is people saying it's a very small chance. Okay, that is true, but consistent use of this drug for more than a year increases that.
1: We could find out more about Lord Peter Mandelson's appointment as the UK's ambassador to the US when further documents are published by the government later. He was sacked by the Prime Minister after files were published in the US showing his close ties to sex offender Jeffrey Epstein. The peer failed a security vetting process. Our political correspondent Lucy McDade says we're not likely to hear details about that today.
3: What we won't get, we understand, is that UK security vetting document, i.e. the kind of the crucial document that apparently advised the government not to make that appointment because of a number of security concerns. That is because of an ongoing police investigation.
1: 17 people have now died in UK waters in just over a week. A 13-year-old girl got into trouble in North Yorkshire yesterday. Two more children's sand kits have been removed from shelves because of feared asbestos contamination. More than 39 recall notices have been issued since November. 16 arrests were made and police are investigating a stabbing during Arsenal's Premier League title win open top bus parade. Thousands of fans celebrated in North London yesterday. And former England international James Milner has announced his retirement. He made a record 658 Premier League appearances. That's the latest. I'm Faye De Silva.
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5: A fine start with bright or sunny spells, however cloud gradually thickening from the west, with some rain possible in the far west. Otherwise staying mostly fine until the evening, with heavy showers then spreading east. Maximum temperature 22 degrees Celsius.
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Morning all, 7 minutes past ten on Monday the 1st of June on Say Something Nice Day. Oh well, there you go, you see, Say Something Nice. I'm not in the mood. The last song sums me up. Welcome along, Monday morning here on BRFM. Well done, those of you who got the doobie on the What's It Right. That's it, the morning rewind, that's the thing. What have we got lined up for you this morning? Heading your way very shortly. Going for Gold is back, yes. That'll please Bungalow. Or as he calls himself, the Competition King, who is not the Competition King. A bronze question, silver question and a gold question is general knowledge this morning. 07510984001 is a text. You can call me in the studio, 01705874422. Here till 12, and then Bob Leroy's in at 12 with a 60 splash, and Woody's back at 1. That's how your Monday daytime looks here on PRFM.

ELO and Turn to Stone. 12 minutes past 10 on a Monday morning. Shall we get going? Going for gold. Right, eyes down, here we go. Going for gold, the bronze question. Are you ready? Who was the mother of Queen Elizabeth I? That's your first question, your bronze question. Who was the mother of Queen Elizabeth I? You can text 07510984001 or you can phone us 01705 874422. Who was the mother of Queen Elizabeth I? If you think you know, do please give us a call, drop us a text. Lancashire Hotpot, who was the mother? Who was the mother, not the father? Who was the mother?

0: Alison Moyer, Is This Love? Is this love? Well done, those of you getting it right. Who was the mother of Queen Elizabeth I? Who is the mother of Queen Elizabeth I? Give us a call, drop us a text.
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So the bronze question is, who was the mother of Anne Boleyn? We'll have the silver question after this. From Sir Stiff Pilchard.

Beware the Dead Woman. Don't be confused, Jeremy. I think you got the answer right, so don't panic. Where are we? Let's give this a whirl. So, the silver question, bronze question, who was the mother of Queen Elizabeth I? Who was the mother of Queen Elizabeth I? And now we go on to the silver question. The silver question. What is the principal ingredient of a marinara sauce? What is the principal ingredient of marinara sauce? That's your silver question. Give us a call, drop us a text. 07510984001 is the text number. 01795874422. What is the principal ingredient of a marinara sauce? That's your silver question. Off we go.

So what is the principal ingredient of a marinara sauce? That's your silver question. Deacon Blue, Twist and Shout, coming up to 20 minutes past 10. We'll be heading to the travel news, about a minute late, but we'll get there.

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1: Okay, taking a look around the island this morning. No major problems on the island. The A249, a little bit slow as you approach Sheppey Crossing coming onto the island just after Kemsley, but once you're through, it's fine. The A2, M2, M20, all looking good. On the trains, the accessible loos are still closed for refurbishment at Sittingbourne Station, and the 10:40 London Victoria is running 3 minutes late. The 10:44 Ramsgate service is running 11 minutes late. You are now up to date with the travel.
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Viva La Vida, Coldplay. The world's most remote post office is hiring. They need two posties on South Georgia, the tiny island right on the edge of the Antarctica. It's 8,000 miles away, uninhabited in winter, and only wakes up in summer when it hits 9 degrees, and cruise ships turn up to see penguins and seals living their best lives. The job are running two little post office sites, one of them in an old whaling station, plus cleaning, tidying, stocking shelves, making the place look nice for two. Hey, have you come? Anyone fans? I confess, I can think of a few people I'd send there, to be honest. I wonder if we can do a fake application, mock up their CV. Oh, here we go.

Kim in Patia says, I've been there twice to the South Georgia, once in 1982 for the Falklands War and with the British Antarctic Survey. Do you know, I went on board one of their vessels. Which one was it? Was it Endura? No, what was it called? The British Antarctic vessel at the time. I went on board once when it came into Greenwich. Ranulph Fiennes had been on board or something. It was something like that. And that was amazing. Kim and Patty, yeah. So if you can hear, there's a car outside. I've got the doors open because it's warm and I've got a car outside. Turn the engine off. It's always the boss man. Hang on. Oh, it's the big, big boss. Right, shall we crack on with the... yeah, let's do this. Yeah, that's better. So let's recap the questions. Who was the mother of Queen Elizabeth I? Who was the mother of Queen Elizabeth I? Bronze. What is the principal ingredient of a marinara sauce? What is the principal ingredient of a marinara sauce? And the gold question, I mean, everyone on the island should know this because we've all played this sport. How many horses and riders make up a polo team? So how many horses make up a polo team, basically? How many horses with riders sitting on them make up a polo team is your gold question. 07-510-984-001. How many horse and riders make up a polo team? So that's as a pair. So, yeah. Yeah. So how many horses, basically, in a polo team? That's what I'm asking. Come on. Just give us a call, drop us a text. You know what. We're walking on sunshine now. It may be raining a bit later, but let's enjoy it while we can. I'm still in my shorts. I mean, let's be honest. I'm not taking them off till at least January.

0: answer that gold question, how many horse and riders make up a polo team? How many horse and riders make up a polo team? That doesn't include spare horses. I know they use spare, but how many are on the field at any given time? How many horses in one team are on the field at any time? Drop us a text, give us a call, just let us know.
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Oh dear. Paint Master said I played water polo once. Got most upset when the pony drowned. Angry says number of horses surely depends on the formation. If they need to play 4-4-2, it's hardly rocket surgery. Bungalow says you think you can fool me? Big mistake. Well, dear Bungalow, guess what? I think I've fooled you again. Never mind. What can I say other than my deepest and humble apologies? Right then, let's go through those questions. Where are we? No, that's the weather. Who was the mother of Queen Elizabeth I? It was Miss Anne Boleyn. Anne Boleyn, she of Hever Castle. Lovely little painting by Holbein of her in there. I've handled that painting. I moved it. What is the principal ingredient of marinara sauce? It's tomato. And also, if you're at Hever Castle, go to the Royal Signals Museum upstairs. And there's a photo of me. You can find me. I'm up there. The principal ingredient of marinara sauce is tomato, and there are four horse and riders making up a polo team on the pitch at any one time. Right, let's go through. Anvil's probably driving, and I suspect he would have got a gold. Stan and Bet, bronze. Chris and Lorraine, just a bronze for you two at the moment. Where are we? Silver for Keith, Petri Keith. Silver for Tricia. Angry just gets a bronze. Jeremy gets... What's Jeremy get? Where are we? Jeremy gets a gold. So well done. We'll come back to the gold in a minute. Jan in the Bourne gets a bronze. And Paymaster only gets a silver. Getting gold this morning, Mike and Amanda, Mount P, Carol with an E, Millie Molly, Ray in Bayview, Mr. and Mrs. Soapy, Anvil, Anvil's got it, yeah, and Kim in Patia. Now, where are we? I missed Tractor Man. You only got a silver, unfortunately. The last one was wrong. Never mind. Well done, all of you. You all did very well. Ah, Trisha. Trisha's got a gold. There we go. Her phone died. Well done, all of you.

Supertramp and Give a Little Bit at coming up to 4 minutes to 11. 11 o'clock news. After the news, you're going to hear one word from a song. I'm going to play you a clip of a song, and all you're going to hear is one word, and you've got to guess what that song is. I'm going to enjoy this. I suspect some of you might know it. But we'll find out shortly enough, I suppose. The next song sums up my mood.

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1: From the Sky News Centre at 11. Concerns have been raised over a contraceptive injection that some women claim causes brain tumours, blindness and other life-altering conditions. A group is suing pharmaceutical giant Pfizer for its drug Depo-Provera that's used by millions worldwide. Pfizer insists they carry out rigorous monitoring of their medicines. A legal fight's now underway in Scotland. Solicitor Patrick Maguire says those affected should be compensated.
2: You can't put an atomic bomb equivalent of a medical device on the market and put a warning on it and think you can get away with that. It's just not that simple. The product wasn't safe, the warnings were not clear, and the women have suffered the most horrific injuries.
1: Emergency crews are continuing to search for an 11-year-old boy in the River Don in South Yorkshire. 17 people have died in just over a week in UK water-related incidents. Text messages and emails between ministers discussing Lord Peter Mandelson's appointment as the UK's former US ambassador are expected to be published later. It's understood details about his security vetting won't be included. Campaigners are warning millions of vapes are still being binned despite the UK's ban on single-use devices. Research found while this has decreased, 6.3 million were still discarded per week in the last year. Scott Butler from Material Focus wants a return scheme.
3: There needs to be a licensing system that's put in place, which includes requirements for take-back, so that can be enforced properly. People should just, if they do vape, then use rechargeable models, reusable models, always put them in a safe specialist container, and then they'll get recycled.
1: The government says it's committed to tougher enforcement. Former rugby league player and coach John Keir has died at the age of 71. He played 133 times for Castleford and guided Sheffield Eagles to a Challenge Cup final victory in 1998. And Duran Duran have announced an arena tour. Glasgow, Liverpool and Belfast are among the band's gigs. That's the latest. I'm Faye De Silva.
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5: Oh yeah, you want some of that, don't you? A fine start, bright or sunny spells. Cloud will gradually thicken from the west with some rains possible in the far west. Otherwise, staying mostly fine until this evening, with heavy showers then spreading east. And the maximum temperature today, 22 degrees Celsius. Your high tide is at 2:04 p.m. at a height of 5.4 metres.
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0: carpenters calling occupants of interplanetary craft, taking us back to 1977, 7 minutes past 11. Bob Leroy's here at 12. Woody's in with a late, late breakfast show at 1. Right. I've been evil here. I think I've been evil. Evil, evil, evil, evil. Okay, I'm going to play you one word from a song, and it's the only word in the song. One word from a song, you just got to tell me what the song is. Are you ready?
1: Later.
0: That's it. One word, it's not even a second. One word from a song, what is it?
1: Later.
0: I'll tell you what we'll do. I think that's cruel. Right, so what we're going to do, we're going to do this. So what we're going to do is we're going to make it 1 second of that clip. When we play it next, 1 second of that clip is what we're going to play when we play that clip next. So if you can get it on that one play, I'll be mightily impressed. Mightily impressed. 07-510-984-001. That's the number to call. Or to text 01705-874-422 is the phone number. So let's give that another whirl, shall we? Here we go.
1: Later. Later. Later. Later. Later. Later.
0: What's that from? Any ideas?
2: You're

0: I mean, I hate to admit, I actually like that song. Taylor Swift and The Fate of Ophelia before that, Ed Sheeran and Sapphire. Come on, serve the prize man, says Bungalow. The answer is quite clearly tequila. It quite clearly isn't. And Paymaster, no, it's not Pink Floyd. Oh, some of you have got it, which is really good to hear. But it's given me an idea for a competition quiz, maybe tomorrow or next week when I get some time. But let's play that clip again.
1: Waiter.
0: Oh, that's just cruel, isn't it? That's just cruel. Let's play it again for you. Let's give it a bit of volume. Here we go.
1: Waiter.
0: Yeah, there it is.
1: Waiter.
0: I mean, I don't want to have to give clues. 07 510 984 001. Kim in Patia, It's Not Later by Cat Stevens. No, I think you're mishearing the word. Oh dear. Here's Luke Combs and a song called Forever After All here on BRFM.

Luke Combs, Forever After. Forever After All, it's a bit RFM on a Monday morning. Oh, here we go.

0: standard Wichita lineman.
1: 22 minutes past 11. Hope you're well. Don't forget Bob Leroy's here at 12. Woody's in at 1. Steve and Roland are back at 7. Steve Bishop's in at 10 o'clock with the old record club. Always worth a listen. And Mark Stafford's World at midnight tonight, all here on 95.6 BRFM.

0: Mika and San Remo on BRFM. Let's play that clip one more time. We'll play it again soon with a little bit more of it, so more of a clue. But here we go. What's this?
1: Waiter.
0: I need to know the song title. I don't know, don't care about who sung, who the artist is.
1: Waiter.
0: Yeah.
1: Waiter.
0: There you go. That's the clip. I can tell you, Mr. and Mrs. Soapy, it's not Eric Clapton and Anvil. It's not that. Give us a call. Drop us a text. Playlist for Duncan. Enjoy.

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1: Looking around the island, not too bad at the moment. No major problems. As you approach the Sheppey Crossing, it's all fine. The A249 looking good. A2 fairly good. And M2 as well. Trains in the Faversham area may be delayed, cancelled or revised due to a signalling fault. That is having a knock-on effect on trains in and around Sittingbourne. If you are travelling via Sittingbourne, services are being delayed, and including the Sheerness on Sea service. So all services out of through Sittingbourne currently delayed. Please check before travelling due to a signalling issue at Faversham. You're up to date with the travel. We'll do some more in about an hour.
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0: Sheppey Cricket Club are hosting a race night in August on the bank holiday weekend on the Saturday evening, hosted by me, actually. 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
0: Last play of this, we put another half a second on it. You've got a full second. What's this?
3: Waiter. Waiter. Waiter. Waiter.
0: I mean, it'd be madness if you didn't get it, wouldn't it?

0: Lou Young and Messi. Right, let's play that clip for you. Let's see if you've got it right. Malk P, Panda, Simon. Crouchy got it as well. Rolls up the lane. Lorraine and Chris. Text to 7808. Pedri, Keith, Flynn lays down. Gary, the cabby, Paul at Napa. All got it without any extra. Paymaster and Carol and Pete got it. Let's play it for you in this, like this.
1: Later.
0: That's it. The actual song is Madness and the Return of the Lost Palmer 7. Well done if you got it right.

Joey Halliwell and Calling. 11:52, that's pretty much it from me. Thanks for your company this morning. Coming up at 12, Bob Leroy and his 60 Splash. And at 1 o'clock, Woody will be here. I'll leave you with this from Shalimar. See you later, tomorrow.

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0: psychedelic hard rock band formed in New York in 1969. They were the band Illusion. And did you see her eyes? A bit of a original 45 there for you. On Bob 60 Splash.
1: Hello, Bob.
0: Hello, mate. How are you doing? Everything cool with you? It is with me.

unsurprisingly written by Ray Davis of the Kinks, and there they were doing it. Never met a girl like you before, from 1965. Nice. Okay, let's do it. Our vintage vinyl album today is Margot Gurran and Take a Picture, New Yorker. Margot began recording 10 years before our vintage vinyl album was released. Of Russian and Jewish descent, both her parents were talented pianists writing poetry. She moved into composing songs and developed an interest in jazz. With a deal at Atlantic Records, she realized her singing wasn't actually up to muster, but the label retained her as a writer. Discovering the Beach Boys album Pet Sounds, she began writing more mainstream, including her Sunday Morning, which was later covered by Spanky and Our Gang.

Margot Curran and Take a Picture of Vintage Vinyl today. Our first offering is Sunday morning. Better believe that. No requests today on our back-to-back Beatles, but we're still going to do it. You

Back-to-back Beatles today. No requests on the show, but nice to hear those two. Devil in Her Heart from With the Beatles, and slightly before that, I'm Down, the flip side of Help, as we have a couple of waves. Nice summery feel to the show today. It's Loretta Young's right now, the Crazy Rockers and their third Man theme.

Just a few moments of that, because today's spotlight artist is Bill Justice. Studying music, Bill Justice learned trumpet and saxophone at Tulane University in Louisiana. Having played in jazz bands, he returned to his home in Memphis, where he was given a job at Sun Records, writing and arranging for the likes of Jerry Lee Lewis, Johnny Cash and Roy Orbison. Whilst at Sun, he recorded a few numbers for himself, including Raunchy, which is reckoned to be the first rock and roll instrumental hit. Bill Justice today. He is our spotlight artist right here on your Bob 60 Splash.

0: Always a few surprises on this show. Bill Justice today, he is Spotlight Artist. And there's that great instrument of his. It is raunchy.
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1: Yeah, Robert Franz from the Beach Boys, tying up nicely with the 1967 ad from Trailer Heart for Pepsi Cola. Right now, here comes Phil Spector.

instrumental of yours, the flip side of All Grown Up by the Crystals, producer Phil Spector's group, and Irving, Jagged 16th, original 45 from 1964. There you go. Margot Guerin, Take a Picture album, is vintage vinyl, with a signing to Bell Records. Our vintage vinyl album was recorded light pop with tinges of jazz. It was much praised in the music press as a fine offering with commercial appeal. Reluctant to conform to pressures on dress code and touring, Bell Records ceased promoting the album, so it failed to make an impact, which was a bit of a shame because it's quite a classic in its own right. Right now, our final track from Margot Guerin, and Take a Picture. This is Don't Go Away. No, we won't.

Dedicate that to Jenny Truscott. Got in touch with the show, The Raindrops, and Do Boo Bop. Nice stuff. Back to our man, Bill Justice, today. His spotlight artist. His tune, Raunchy, was to be recorded by two other artists, Ernie Ford and the Billy Vaughan Orchestra, both making the charts. Bill's version sold over 1 million copies and was awarded gold. Moving to Nashville as a producer, he was to get to play sax on the soundtrack of Elvis Presley's film Kissing Cousins. Despite recording over 40 records, his only other hit was Tamor, which became a number one hit in Australia. In the background, you can hear our final offering from Bill and his orchestra on the Cloud Nine album. It's called Wild Rice.

0: It is today. Spotlight on his time. That was the guy. Bill Justice, his Wild Rice from the Cloud 9 album.
1: Beat. The Beats with Bob.
0: Okay, number 66, the first clue. A two-times hit for the brothers O'Kelly, Rudolph and Ronalds. The second clue, it's a Brian and Eddie Holland Lamont Dozier composition. And the final clue last week, I guess not a Motown surprise that the Supremes covered the song. Those are the drum beats. Did you get it? Did you not? Well, it's not that tough. We say well done to Pete Swift. He knew straight away. Dylan Oakley, Johnny G, Big Phil, and Jan Glover. Yeah.

Well, if you got Beat the Beast number 66 right, pat yourself on the back. It was indeed the Isley Brothers. I guess I'll always love you. The next one, well, it's not that bad. Number 67. The Beats are from the original version of a song covered by many, including Betty Harris, the Trogs, and Georgie Fame. Oh, can you do that one? Maybe you can. Not too tough. Studio at redsoundsradio.co.uk, or catch up with us on the socials if you can do the Beat the Beats number 67. I don't think that's too bad. No. Jeff Dixon right now. Let's do it. Gonna tickle us. Yeah. Obligatory reggae groove on the splash.

0: with my soul tap. How can you lose for the stuff I use? Different strokes for different folks for days.
1: Plenty of tickling going on around here with Jeff Dixon, Reggae Groove. Hi to Dylan Oakley, got in touch with the show this week, said he heard this track the other day. Could I do it in his 2 for You? Yeah, no problem with you doing that. Yeah, Easy Beats, kick us off on your 2 from You. And we're going to have such a good time on Bob 60 Splash, as always.
2: Every

0: No, it wasn't Jeff Beck and it wasn't Eddie Says. A couple of original versions. The Easy Beats are going to have a good time and attack the original version of Hi-Ho Silver Lining, especially for Dylan Oakley today, who suggested those in his Two From You. Right now, cover Lover Time, this song from Carla Thomas. We know it. It was written by Willie Dixon, first recorded in 1961 by Howling Wolf.
1: Cover Lover.

Buddy Dixon composition, first recorded by Howling Wolf, as we said, from 1961. There's Carla Thomas. You can also have a version, if you like, by the Rolling Stones or Sam Cooke. Looking at new music right now, though, Jasmine Jethwar. Jasmine has fond memories of being driven by her dad, listening to all manner of music through their car radio. Classic songs from the Eagles,

0: Jessamyn Jethra, and I'm All Right Now. I'm pretty good with that one. I like that a lot. Okay, Continental Connection, The Sorrows, Verde, Rosso, Yao, and Blue. Yeah, we do it.
1: Foreign Exchange.

That's the name of the group. They came from the Temple Secondary Modern School in Strood, just up the River Medway, not far from us here in the Thames Estuary. Bit of a fun song all the same, quite quaint, 1966. Talking a bit of fun, this one comes from the Shadows of the Night. It was commissioned by the Fairmont Company for their potato crisps. This is the potato chip and the Shadow of Night.

In the UK, we call them crisps. In America, it is chips. The potato chip song from the Shadow of Night, commissioned by the Fairmont Potato Company in the States. My goodness me, what a noise that one was. Souvenir. Let's do it with Chuck Berry, shall we?

0: 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Music
1: explosion. Hey, yeah. Do you remember this? Yeah, of course you do. If you go to the cinema now and again, you would know.

There you go. That's the jangle version. We got the long version from Peter Moore and the London Music Works, the asteroid theme from Pearl and Dean. And that just sees us out of here nicely. Thanks to Francis Walsh for getting in touch, Ian Hedges, Susan Coburn, Wendy Fletcher. Good to hear from you all. Thank you very much indeed for being there. Live from our Thames Estuary studios, Bob 60 Splash, as you know, is a Red Sands Radio production. Look forward to seeing you next time. You take special care, and certainly it's over to you and out from me.

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1: From the Sky News Centre at 1, disruptive passengers could be banned from flying on all airlines under a government proposal. Amani Rana has more.
2: It's understood a scheme for carriers to share information is being developed by officials at the Department for Transport and the Home Office. Airlines might have to notify the government about a disruptive passenger. A participating company could then be alerted when the same person checks in for another flight. They'd have the option to stop them boarding. A government source says antisocial behaviour on planes is totally unacceptable.
1: Ministers are poised for further potential embarrassments in the Peter Mandelson files. Thousands more documents relating to the peer's appointment as US ambassador will be published this afternoon. Concerns have been raised about a contraceptive injection that some women claim causes brain tumours, blindness and other life-altering conditions. A group suing Pfizer for its drug depot Provera. The manufacturer says it rigorously monitors medicine safety. Emergency crews are continuing to search for an 11-year-old boy in the River Don in South Yorkshire. 17 people have died in just over a week in open water related incidents in the UK. Britain will not have to pay Rwanda millions of pounds over the failed migrant deportation deal. The government's won its case at a court in The Hague. England are flying out to Miami today as they ramp up their preparations for the World Cup. 21 of the 26-man squad are on the plane. It's without four Arsenal players and Crystal Palace goalkeeper Dean Henderson, who are being given extra time after European club finals. Head coach Thomas Tuchel says he's excited.
3: I can't wait to be on the plane, look over my shoulder and have finally a team behind me and arrive in Florida with a team and do what I love the most, be a coach.
1: And Ofcom's investigating Royal Mail over repeated failures to meet delivery targets. The regulator says first and second class post has consistently missed required standards. The firm insists improving reliability is a priority. That's the latest. I'm Faye De Silva.
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4: In the local news, Euphoric Twirlers, the talented baton twirlers based at Halfway Houses Primary School, have achieved a great success at the United Twirl England Individual National Championships held in Crawley earlier this month. They won a number of top seven finishes, which included four first place titles, making them national champions in their classes. Following the damage to one lane on the Sheppey crossing, traffic has been diverted via the Kingsferry Bridge and the outside lane of the A249 coming onto the island. Heavy goods vehicles have been limited to the Sheppey Way due to the weight and size. A temporary 50-mile-an-hour speed restriction has been put in place. The expansion joint repair could take weeks, maybe months, to repair following National Highways inspection. And finally, Councillor Paula Telford was elected as the Mayor of Queenborough for 2026-27, and Councillor Mick Constable was elected Deputy Mayor of Queenborough also. That's the latest on BRFM. I'm Karen Murray.
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6: A fine start with bright and sunny spells. However, cloud gradually thickening from the west with some rain possible in the far west. Otherwise, staying mostly fine until the evening with heavy showers then spreading east. Maximum temperatures could reach 22 degrees Celsius. And it is actually 22 degrees at Windy Ridge at the moment. Tonight, cloudy with showers becoming widespread through the evening and likely merging into more persistent and occasionally heavy rain. Rain only erratically clearing east after dawn, but with further showers following. Minimum temperatures overnight, 13 degrees Celsius. Next high tide is coming up very shortly at 14:04 hours at height of 5.4 meters.
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Good afternoon, I'm Woody. This is the Late Late Breakfast Show on the 1st of June. Oh, half the year gone already. How is everyone? Good weekend? Weather's been okay. Long may it last. Finally, football season is over, of course, after this weekend. A little match was played out in Budapest, I think. We got the World Cup with about 75 teams taking part. That take us round to the new football season, I think. On the show today, of course, we're going to start with Woody's Mixed Bag of Tunes, because you never know what you're going to get. If I don't know, you don't know. Twin Spin Hour at 2 o'clock. You know the rules by now, but it's you choose the artist or band, and I'll pick two of their songs and play them back-to-back just for you. 3 o'clock, Woody's Long One. Yes, it's back again. And for those that don't know, it's a song over 5 minutes long, but under 10 minutes long. Okay, and the last part of the show, theme time. The theme today is cover songs. Yes, songs covered by other artists, not the original version. Okay, so bear that in mind. Plus, you've also got Woody's Easy as ABC music quiz. Oh yes, not general knowledge, it's a music quiz. Three questions, all about music, each with three possible answers. So yes, it's easy as ABC. I'll give out the text number, phone numbers for your request, etc, etc. But don't be shy. Come on, say hi. Let me know you're on board and what you've been up to the weekend as well. Next up, they're back. Dead 60s.

Dead 60s Riot Radio, back due to public demand, sort of. Okay, now if you've got a request, favourite song in the first hour, of course, Twin Spin. Now get your Twin Spin requesting quick. It does fill up this section rather fast. And the numbers, text the show 07510984001. That's 07510984001. And if you're going to give us a call, it's 01795874422. And I'll do my best not to miss your call. Got a bad habit of doing that. So, let me know you're on board. Don't be shy. Say hi. Let me know if you've done anything interesting at the weekend. And it's 1st of June today, so that means it must be summertime.

Yes, June the 1st, summertime, Funboy 3, 1982. Christine, hello, you're a bit early, my dear. You've asked for, you've gone for it, haven't you? High Hopes, Pink Floyd. Now, that's about 7 minutes long, so if you're still tuned in at 3 o'clock, that could be Woody's long one of this week. Okay, Christine, I'll put that, pencil that one in at 3 o'clock. High Hopes, Pink Floyd. That's Woody's long one of this week. Who else we got? Ian G, Substitute coming up very shortly for you. Tom Jones, Twin Spin, I've booked that in. Andy, Down the Lane, good afternoon to you. Twin Spin, Thin Lizzy, oh yes. Good. Springsteen, Born to Run, but by Frankie Goes to Hollywood. That's for the covers. Yes, good choice. And, Well in Paul's. He's alive. He wasn't around last night. Twin Spin, yeah, I've sorted that already out for you. And, he had a heavy weekend in Whitstable. Okay. Right, so I better, make a note of these and get them in. So get your requests in 0751098401 or give us a call 01795874422. And if Sam, the super sweeper driver, has tuned in or is going to tune in, I've got a song for Sam. Let me know, Sam, if you tuned in or not. And if I don't hear from you, it's probably because you haven't tuned in. But there you go. I know one way or the other. Next up. This is these, shall we?

Showstoppers, it ain't nothing but a house party. There you go. Sam, the super swooper driver, he just gave me a call, so I better dig that song for Sam out for him. That'll be coming up in the next 15 minutes or so, as will the first question of Woody's Easy as ABC Music Quiz. Three questions, three possible answers, all connected with music. There you go. First one coming up in about 10, 15 minutes time. We've got some travel updates and train updates at 8:30. But before that, let's play... Ian G wanted a substitute by The Who. Here it is.

Great choice. ENG, Substitute the Who. What a classic that is. We have got some travel updates in a few minutes' time to take us out. But Robert Palmer, Looking for Clues.

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1: Okay, let's start with the trains. There seems to be a fault with the signalling system. Therefore, you've got like 12:40 of London Victoria. That is an hour and a minute late, due in very shortly at 13:41. Let's just rattle through these, shall we? The 13:14 Dover Priory service is 18 minutes late. The 13:40 London Victoria service is cancelled due to a fault with the signalling system. The 13:44 Ramsgate service is due in at 1400 hours. And the 14:14 Dover Priory service is 37 minutes late. And again, the 14:15 London Victoria service is cancelled due to signalling system fault. Wow, that's a good start to the travel. Look at the island. The island looks fine. Coming off the island is fine. Slight queue getting onto the island on the King's Ferry, on the big bridge, due to down to one lane, but it's coping at the moment. A2 is fine both ways. A249 heading towards Detlin and back again is okay as well. The M2, that's just double checking that one, that looks okay as well. And if we go to the M20, which I've lost at the moment, M20, okay, bear with me, let's get this right just in case there is a trouble. M20, yes, that looks okay as well. So the travel is pretty good at the moment. It's the trains you got trouble with.
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1: Oh, yes, it is, and I'm Woody. This is the Late Late Breakfast Show on a Monday afternoon, and it's the 1st of June today. So we've got coming up in about 5 minutes' time the first music question of Woody's Easy as ABC music quiz. You can do it one at a time or save it up to all three. It's entirely up to you. I will read out the three questions in between some songs, just to drag it out a little bit, you know. Right, twin spins, we're nearly full up with twin spins, I think. Well done, everyone. Don't forget, the theme is covers, songs done by other artists, not the original artist, and we've got a few already in as well. This is a song for Sam the Sweeper Driver, who's been working hard in the heat. He's done a great job as Sam. this is from the Brian Setzer Orchestra. And Brian Setzer was, I think, lead vocalist, was he, of Stray Cats? And I think Sam might like this one. We shall see. He might let me know if he likes it or not. This is Rock This Town.

Whoa, I've got to sit down after that. Oh, dear. And Sam, give us a call. He does like this track. Trisha said, sounding like...

Here it is. The first one is you've got to complete the Motorhead album title. No Sleep Till Blank. Okay? Complete the Motorhead album title, No Sleep Till Blank. So you've got three choices. Is it A, Brooklyn, B, Howl, or C, Hammersmith? Okay, complete the Motorhead album title, No Sleep Till Blank. Brooklyn is A, B is Howl, like Heaven and Hell, and C is Hammersmith. So, get your answers, give us a text, give us a call. Don't forget, text the show 07510984001. Give us a call. And I haven't missed any calls yet. I've got about 4 out of 4. Doing very well. 01795 874422. Now, next up, played a couple of Tom Robinson bands from the middle 70s. On the vinyl collection last night, and this is another one from their debut album. This is called Grey Cortina, and it's all about when you was young, you bought an old car and doing it up and turning it into something special. Grey Cortina. I had a grey Ford Escort Mark I. Oh, it was rubbish. But anyway, this is called A Grey Cortina, Tom Robinson Band. Might bring back memories to some of you who like messing about with cars and doing them up. So here we go.

Oh, there you go. Does that bring back memories to some of you? I wasn't one for tinkering about in cars. Oh, no. I knew plenty of my mates who were. They bought some bangers. Okay, so we've got some right answers, I think. Everyone's got... Andy down the lane, Dan from Queenborough. Christine, I knew you'll get that, Christine. Trish, Sam, the sweeper driver as well, have all got it right. I'll read it out one more time. Complete the Motorhead album title, No Sleep Till Blank. A, Brooklyn. B, Howl. C, Hammersmith. So you've got a couple of songs before I read out the answer to the first question. Next up, this came out in 1973, a bit of solo stuff from Roger Daltrey.

Oh, what a tune. What a song. I think Roger Daltrey wrote that one as well, and his version's pretty good as well. So that could have been in the cover section after 3 o'clock, after Woody's Long One, chosen today by Christine. And talking to Christine, a bit of Electric Light Orchestra. Oh, I see if I can fit that in just before the news coming up. So the first question of Woody's Easy's ABC Music Quiz. Complete the Motorhead album title, No Sleep Till Blank. So you should have had, which I've read out all the right answers there, and it is, of course, C, Hammersmith. Still two more to come, but before some news and weather updates, we've got Emerson, Lake and Palmer for Christine, Fanfare for the Common Man.

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1: From the Sky News Centre at 2, passengers who disrupt a flight could be banned by all airlines under a government proposal. A survey suggests 3 in 4 people want a database created naming and shaming troublemakers. The government's avoided paying Rwanda more than £100 million in compensation over a cancelled migrant deportation deal. The East African country claimed the UK had breached the agreement signed under the Tories when it was later scrapped by Sir Keir Starmer. A court in the Netherlands ruled in favour of Britain. Here's our political correspondent Alexandra Rogers.
2: Labour were always clear that they thought it was unworkable and a waste of money. The Rwandan government have accepted, obviously, that they've not managed to recoup this £100 million in compensation, but they are saying that they will accept a formal apology from the UK government.
1: Thousands of documents related to Peter Mandelson's appointment and activities as US ambassador will be published this afternoon. The files could spell more embarrassment for the government. A contraceptive injection has sparked fears over potential links to brain tumours. A group of women are suing Pfizer over its drug Depo-Provera. It's used by millions worldwide, with recent studies suggesting long-term use carries a higher risk of benign tumours, which can lead to blindness, seizures and memory loss. The pharmaceutical giant insists medicines go through rigorous monitoring. Tammy Croston suffered 4 brain tumours after her symptoms were initially dismissed.
3: Government needs to take hold of this. The NHS need to be actually, because the problem we have is people saying it's a very small chance. Okay, that is true, but consistent use of this drug for more than a year increases that.
1: 10 people have been detained on suspicion of assaulting police during Arsenal's Premier League trophy parade in North London yesterday. There have been 24 arrests in total. Detectives are also investigating 6 stabbings. And Kevin Keegan's revealed he has stage 4 cancer. The 75-year-old former England player and manager gave the update during an appearance in Newcastle at the weekend. That's the latest. I'm Cam Hall.
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5: After a fine start with bright or sunny spells, cloud gradually thickening from the west this afternoon, with some rain possible. Otherwise staying mostly fine until the evening, with heavy showers then spreading east. Maximum temperatures 22 degrees Celsius. Tonight cloudy with showers becoming widespread through the evening and likely merging into more persistent and occasionally heavy rain. What's that? Rain only erratically clearing east after dawn, but with further showers following. Minimum temperatures 13 degrees Celsius, and the next high tide is about now at 2:04, height of 5.4 metres.
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5: I'm Woody. This is the Late Breakfast Show on a Monday afternoon on June the 1st. We are now entering the Twin Spin Hour. Still to come, 2 more questions of Woody's Easy as ABC music quiz. Still got 2 more to come. 3 o'clock after the news is Woody's Long One. It's a Pink Floyd track chosen by Christine. And then straight after that, we've got the theme, which is cover versions of songs. I've had a few suggestions, but if you've got a cover song you would like to hear, give us a call, give us a text even, 07510984001. Next up, Twin Spin Hour. As I said, normally it's my show, my choice, but we've got a lot of twin spins to get through. So we're going to start with William Paul, and I think you're going to like the Bowie twin spin we got. Kicking off with this one.

Barry Twin Spinville, William Paul, and he's happy with my choice. Both taken from the Hunky Dory album, of course. And that second one was Barry's tribute to Bob Dylan. What good album, Hunky Dory. Okay, so this is Twin Spin Hour, and moving on, we've got a few to cram in, and next up we have got Thin Lizzy Twin Spin for Andy Down the Lane, Waiting for an Alibi and Dancing in the Moonlight, coming up now.

0: Andy Down the Lane, Twin Spin of Thin Lizzy, Dancing in the Moonlight, and before that, Waiting for an Alibi. Coming up next, before the travel, we have got E&G's Twin Spin Request, Tom Jones. But first, what is Easy as ABC Music Quiz? Question two. Here it is. Which of the following is a qualified pilot? Okay, which of the following is a qualified pilot? Is it A, Ian Gillan, B, John Bon Jovi, or C, Bruce Dickinson? So which of the following is a qualified pilot? A, Ian Gillan, B, John Bon Jovi, or C, Bruce Dickinson? Text in your answers. 07510 984 0001. E&G's Twin Spin Choice, Tom Jones, coming up now.
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to tell me what's right. The sign I'm looking at is such a beautiful sight. Yeah, yeah, there's something about you, baby, I like. Uh-huh. I said, yeah, yeah, there's something about you, baby, I like. I said, yeah, yeah, there's something about you, baby, I like.

0: kiss.
1: Thanks, Tom, but no thanks. Twin spin for Ian G. Something about your baby I like. And then Kiss, teaming up with Art of Noise on that one. Got some travel coming up. Just to let you know, Sam, I can't find that Shawaddy Waddy cover that you asked for, I'm afraid. Sorry about that. The quiz. The question. Question two, we have some right answers. And the question was, which of the following is a qualified pilot? Is it A, Ian Gillan, B, John Bon Jovi, or C, Bruce Dickinson? We have right answers from seven, 779. Good afternoon to you. You didn't put your name. You got it right. But give us a text. Let me know who you are. Last three figures of your number is 779. Let us know who you are. You got it right. Andy down the lane has got it right. Peter Halfway has got it right. Sam the Sweep Driver has got it right. And Trisha's got it right. When we come back from the ads and the travel, I will reveal all and let you know the answer. Question two. Also, I failed to mention... Oh, Gary the Cabbie, I've got your cover track, Jules Michael. That's coming up after 3 o'clock.
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1: Okay, let's start with the trains first because it's all over the place. It's got a note here. Trains in the Faversham area may be delayed, cancelled or revised. More information can be found on the travel website, Southern Rail website, status and disruptions. But basically there's a fault with the signalling system, so let's quickly run through these. The 1414 has not left yet, Dover Priory service, that is 36 minutes late. The 1418 London St Pancras is cancelled, as is the 1440 Faversham service is cancelled. London Victoria 1440 is 26 minutes late. The Ramsgate service 1444 is 40 minutes late. 1448 London St Pancras is 20 minutes late. And the 1514 Dover Priory service is cancelled. And one more, 1515 London Victoria is 26 minutes late. So I will check on the times. If you've got a train, I should check with National Rail, their inquiries website, I think, before travelling, because it's all over the place at the moment. Signalling trouble in the Faversham area, and it's affecting the whole of the line both ways, I think. Go to the travel then. The travel's okay on the island, no problems at all. Coming off the island is fine. Coming on a little bit slow before the before the big bridge, because he's down at one lane, but they're not too bad at all. A little bit slower on the A2 round Cinnabon one-way system up to Snipseal towards Bapchild's, a bit slow. Going the other way, Newington is fine. Raynham a little bit slow before the High Street, as it normally is. Going back to the A249, that looks okay, no problems there. Heading towards Detlin and beyond, and also coming back the other way as well. M2's running okay, and the M20's no problems there at the moment. It's the trains, signalling problems affecting nearly every train going both ways at the moment. Further updates in about an hour's time.
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6: We feel really kind of privileged and excited to be here, so we're really keen that people just come and have a nosy and see what's happening and get stuck in.
7: 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To me, it's been a real success, and we're going to carry on with that.
8: So today we've got the Art Tea Party, which in a nutshell is a tea party but with a creative twist. Everybody likes cake.
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10: Being the Archbishop of Canterbury, he is the Bishop of the Canterbury Diocese in which the Isle of Sheppey falls. We've had a fantastic morning with the Archbishop, and it's been a real privilege and pleasure to have him here.
11: If you walk around, you've got a dog with you, everyone chats, and it's a really good community thing, our stray dog service. 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
1: I'm ready. This is the Late Late Breakfast on a Monday afternoon, and it's the 1st of June. Okay. Sam the Sweet Dry, I don't think I've got that one either. I will double check though. He's trying to get a show waddy cover on this show. And I will double check, I'll let you know. Right, the question two. Which of the following is a qualified pilot? A, Ian Gillan. B, John Bon Jovi. C, Bruce Dickinson. Right answers from Texter. Oh, it's Pete Halfway. It is Pete Halfway. You got it right. Andy down the lane got it right. Sam, the sweep driver, got it right. Trisha got it right. Christine got it right. And Dan from Queenborough's got it right. And he said the person who is the pilot flew Air Force One a few times. Is that right? Incredible. Well, the answer was C, Bruce Dickinson. So question one and question two, the answer's both C. One more to come. Now, Trisha wanted Mumford and Sons, Twin Spin, you got it. And you know, when you got about 40 Mumford and Sons tracks and you can't find the one you want, oh, Unbelievable, Jeff.

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1: And Paraguay's Adolfo Daniel Vallejo has been fined almost £50,000 for making sexist comments about a female umpire at the French Open tennis. The 22-year-old said Anna Carvalho wasn't strong enough to handle the crowd. That's the latest. I'm Cam Hall.
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4: Some rain possible in the far west, with cloud gradually thickening this afternoon, otherwise staying mostly fine until the evening with heavy showers then spreading east. Maximum temperatures 22 degrees Celsius. Tonight cloudy with showers becoming widespread through the evening, likely emerging into more persistent and occasionally heavy rain. Rain only clearing east after dawn, but with further showers could follow. Minimum temperatures 13 degrees Celsius.
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4: I'm Woody. This is the Late Late Breakfast Show on a Monday afternoon. Now we've got coming up very shortly, chosen by Christine, is Woody's A Long One. It's Pink Floyd, I Hopes. But before that, the third and final question: what year did Prince change his name to Symbol or Squiggle? Was it A, 1993, B, 1996, C, 1999? Now, Paymaster has got the first one and the third one right. The second one, I'll quickly read out the second question because he said he missed it. Which of the following is a qualified pilot? Is it A, Ian Gillan, B, John Bon Jovi, C, Bruce Dickinson? There you go. So you've got a minute to, couple of minutes if you want to get question two answer over. Trisha's had two choices, and I'll take your first choice. You got that right. Christine's had another go. No, that's wrong as well, Christine. Guess what? There's one left. Dan from Queenborough's got it right. Pete in Halfway has got it right as well. After Woody's Long One, I will read out all the answers to the quiz. Pink Floyd.

0: Woody's Long One. Christine chose that one. That's Andy down the lane says, I thought I'd fallen asleep and woke up in the middle of Peter Finch's show. I find that funny. Yes, that was Pink Floyd, High Hopes. Paymaster's got the second one right. No one else has got it right apart from those I've read out earlier. Talking of Peter Finch, he's here outside. And I just point out that last text, Andy down the lane. I just played Pink Floyd, Pete.
1: Yeah, good man. What track did you play?
0: High Hopes.
1: Best time to play it all.
0: There you go, see? Yeah, well done, Christine. Good choice. Good choice. Right. Questions, answers, I mean, to Woody's Easy as ABC Music Quiz. Right, the first one, complete the Motörhead album, No Sleep Till Blank, was C, Hammersmith. Question two, which of the following is qualified pilot? That's C as well, Bruce Dickinson. And question three, in what year did Prince change his name to Symbol? That was A, 1993. So you should have had C, C and A. Well done, those got it right. Thank you, everyone who took part. Now it's the theme of cover songs and we kick off with Trisha's choice. This flight tonight, Nazareth. And the original was Joni Mitchell.

0: Gary the Cabbies, as Jules Michael, duetting with Mary J. Blige. And before that, kicking off the theme, Trisha's Choice, Nazareth. This flight tonight was Joni Mitchell, of course. Now, we have got Andy down the lane. His choice was Frankie Goes to Hollywood's version of Springsteen's Born to Run.
1: Pardon?
2: Well, you're late as well. That's three times on the run. If you're late again, the supervisor said we're going to put you on daily signing.

0: Andy Down the Lane, Rage Hard. What a great choice. Frankie Goes to Hollywood, of course. We've got some travel updates coming up very shortly. But first, put Sam the Sweetie Driver out of his misery. Here's a Show Waddy Waddy cover, because Footsteps, which I'm going to play, was originally sung by Steve Lawrence in 1960. Oh, Pete's nodding his head. You didn't know that.
1: I did. I just said he did a lot of songs with Edie Gourmet as well.
0: He knew it. Edie. He knew it. Hey, he knew it. So I'll just play it.
1: Yeah,
0: okay. Cool. All right.

0: Yet another classic show, Whitey Whitey song for Sam, the super sweeper driver. And we got some travel updates and the trains are still looking all over the shot. More of that after this one. Rod Stewart's cover of Tom Waits' classic, Downtown Train. Not a bad version, but not as good as the original.
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2: Let's start with the train, shall we? Because they're still all over the place. Trains in the Faversham area may be delayed, cancelled or revised. So let's go for it, shall we? Going back to the 1444 Ramsgate service is 47 minutes late. 1448 London St Pancras service is 28 minutes late. The 1518 London St Pancras is 13 minutes late. 1535 Sheerness on Sea service is only 5 minutes late. The 1540 Faversham service is delayed. Got a couple of trains on time there. The London Victoria and Ramsgate, they're on time at the moment. 1548 London St Pancras, 7 minutes late. And yes, that's about it really. Not looking good on the trains. Let's have a look at the travel. A little bit busy round by Sheerness Railway Station, as it normally is, really. But everywhere else on the island is okay. But coming onto the island, where it goes down to one lane on the big bridge, is a bit of a build-up now. So it's going to slow you down a little bit. But coming off the island, no problem at all. Go to the A2, heading towards Sittingbourne, the one-way system, and out of the system up to Snipsheel and Bapchild, a bit slow as well. Going the other way, just before Raynham High Street, again, as it normally is, very slow indeed. A249 heading towards Detlin and back again. That looks clear. And if we go to the motorways, M2, no problems there. And also, if we go to the M20, just check that. Yep, that's pretty good. So it's just the trains, really. It's causing a lot of problems.
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2: Oh, and it's a late breakfast show, huh, Woody? We've got 20-odd minutes to go, and it's theme time, and the theme is covers. 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Guns N' Roses, Live and Let Die. I have to track that one down for you and try and squeeze that in before the end of the show. But next up, we have Joan Jett and the Blackhearts, their version of Arrow's hit I Love Rock and Roll. And straight after that, Jealous Guy, John Lennon song, Roxy Music.

Just had to stop my whistling now. Roxy Music's version of John Lennon's Jealous Guy and Paymaster. What a choice for a cover. Guns N' Roses, cover of Paul McCartney and Wings' Live and Let Die coming up next. 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Try again. Live and Let Die, Guns N' Roses coming up next.

0: Just got an update on the travel. Seaside Avenue is closed at the moment due to an incident. So stay away from Seaside Avenue. That is closed due to an incident. So stay away from that area at the moment. Next up, we've got Stop Your Sobbing Pretenders. And believe it or not, I didn't realise it was a Kink song originally. Yeah, Pete's nodding his head again. Yep, I haven't heard that one. So this is the Pretenders version. Stop Your Sobbing.
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Just to repeat what I gave out earlier, Seaside Avenue is closed due to an incident, so please stay away from that area. I've got to say goodbye now. Thank you everyone who tuned in and joined in. Much appreciated. I'm back on Sunday night with the Vinyl Collection between 7 and 10. And if you can't make that, I'm back next week at 1 to 4. I'm going to leave you with Alien Ant Farm's version of Smooth Criminal and Manfred Mann's Earth Band's versions of Springsteen's Blinded by the Light. Thank you for tuning in and joining in. Goodbye.

0: You just the right job.
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0: Ladies and gentlemen, let me present Frankie Goes to Hollywood. 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

You may pronounce us guilty 1,000 times over, but the goddess of the eternal court of history will smile and tear to tatters the brief of the state prosecutor and the sentence of this court, for she acquits us. 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
3: I'm looking forward to your company. 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
5: I run the Swale Film Society. 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
6: We're here with Mary, the organiser, one of the head organisers here of the Carnival. It takes a lot of sorting out, doesn't it, Mary?
7: Yeah, it does, but we've got a good team. 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
8: Obviously, St John Ambulance have been going for some years.
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1: You know, every now and then I think you might like to hear something from us. Nice and easy. But there's just one thing, you see. 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But we're gonna take the beginning of this song and do it easy. But then we're gonna do the finish

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1: From the Sky News Centre at 5, a Sikh man's been jailed for at least 21 years for murdering a university student with a large combat knife. Vikram Digwa attacked 18-year-old Henry Novak in Southampton as he returned home from a night out last December. Police initially handcuffed the victim after his 23-year-old killer falsely accused him of racial abuse. The Hampshire Force has apologised. Henry's father Mark says he was let down.
2: We hold Vikram Digwa solely and 100% responsible for the brutal murder of our son. But Henry should not have died on the streets of Southampton in police custody. The way he was treated was inhumane and degrading.
1: Private criticism of government's decisions and Sir Keir Starmer are included in newly released documents about Peter Mandelson. The files also show him telling the then Foreign Secretary David Lammy he wouldn't regret making him Britain's US ambassador. That's despite links to the late paedophile Jeffrey Epstein. Chief Secretary to the Prime Minister Darren Jones told MPs that police have requested some documents stay private.
3: No responsible government would wish to undermine a criminal investigation and put at risk the justice that it seeks. I can, however, Mr. Speaker, confirm that this material does include questions put to Peter Mandelson by the Prime Minister's then Chief of Staff and Peter Mandelson's responses.
1: Strikes on the London Underground will go ahead after talks failed to resolve a dispute over the working week. Tube drivers with the RMT union will walk out tomorrow and on Thursday. A British soldier has been killed in Iraq. It happened during a training accident yesterday. More than 20 Royal Protection officers have had their duties restricted. They allegedly fell asleep and left posts at Windsor Castle unattended. And two uncapped players have been called up as injury replacements to the England women's squad for World Cup qualifiers against Spain and Ukraine. Grace Fisk and Sophie Bagley will join the team before Thursday's match in Parma. That's the latest. I'm Cam Hall.
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4: In the local news, Euphoric Twirlers, the talented baton twirlers, based at Halfway Houses Primary School, have achieved a great success at the United Twirl England Individual National Championships held in Crawley earlier this month. They won a number of top seven finishes, which included four first place titles, making them national champions in their classes. Following the damage to one lane on the Sheppey crossing, traffic has been diverted via the Kingsferry Bridge and the outside lane of the A249 coming onto the island. Heavy goods vehicles have been limited to the Sheppey Way due to the weight and size. A temporary 50 mile an hour speed restriction has been put

0: place. The expansion joint repair could take weeks, maybe months, to repair following National Highways inspection. And finally, Councillor Paula Telford was elected as the Mayor of Queanbeyan for 2026-27, and Councillor Mick Constable was elected Deputy Mayor of Queanbeyan also. That's the latest on BRFM. I'm Karen Murray.
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0: Well, good evening there. And that was Do Rock Steady and The Body Snatchers. And is your mic sound correct?
1: Something is sounding quite strange. So we'll have a little play with it in a minute.
0: Yeah, I've got this terrible echo. Ah, that's better. Thank you very much, Simon.
1: People have been twiddling knobs that they shouldn't have been twiddling. Knobs, yeah. So anyway, we dealt with that.
0: Right, yeah, well, as I say, let's say that again. That was Let's Do Rock Steady from the Body Snatchers. And tonight, I'm here with a special guest, Mr. Simon Pointer. How are you, Mr. Simon Pointer?
1: I'm very well, Mr. Roland Beard, sir.
0: That's all right, then. That's all right.
1: No, thank you very much for inviting me. Steve's absolutely fine, though.
0: Yes, he is.
1: He just needs to be doing something this evening.
0: I had a word with Steve earlier on today. And just to put everybody sort of in the picture, Steve's wife's not been that well. She's a bit under the weather. And Steve's got other things to do at the moment. So we're not actually 100% sure when Steve's coming back. It might be next week, hopefully, or it might be in a few weeks' time. So until then, I'm going to carry on.
1: You carry on that,
0: and,
1: man.
0: And, yeah, we might have some other guests now and again.
1: And why not?
0: And maybe Simon might come back at one time. And,
1: maybe and I will. Maybe I won't. Maybe I won't be allowed back.
0: Well, this is it. This is it.
1: I'll be on my best behaviour, I promise.
0: So tonight's theme, Simon, could you tell everybody about
1: the theme tonight is, I love this, ska, reggae, two-tone.
0: Well, I thought, when I was, as I had a word with you yesterday about it, I thought, as you're the ska and reggae king.
1: No, maybe a little bit.
0: Yeah, so I thought
1: it's very kind.
0: Yeah, it was a while ago that me and Steve done this theme, and it was quite successful. So hopefully it will be too.
1: As successful this evening as well, yes.
0: Yeah. So if you're out there and you would like a request, anything from ska, reggae or two-tone, you know the number 07510 984001, or you can call me on the studio number or call Simon on 01795 874422.
1: Perfect.
0: So, we've got a bit of Desmond Dekker coming up.
1: Have we?
0: Shall we have that now?
1: Oh yeah, just keep playing it because I love all of it.

0: There we go. Two from Desmond Dekker and the Aces there. We had You Can Get It If You Really Want, and then The Israelites, which was requested by... well, I know it was one of the ladies.
1: That was Hinge and Bracket.
0: Ah, right. So
1: very yeah. good. Yeah, sorry, talking over you.
0: No.
1: I was going to say very good evening to Double D, Hinge and Bracket. Who did I miss? Annie B by the Sea.
0: Yeah.
1: This is really cool because normally on a Monday evening, I listen to you and Steve and I hear all these names mentioned.
0: Yeah.
1: And now I'm mentioning their names.
0: Yeah.
1: Super excited.
0: Exciting, isn't it?
1: Absolutely
0: and,
1: exciting.
0: And a couple of more goodies. Good evening to Lolly.
1: Good evening.
0: Good evening to Rick and Sarah.
1: Good evening, Rick and Sarah.
0: Yeah, over there in Southend. And we'll get your specials one on and anything else that you've asked for. And then Gabby.
1: Yes, good evening. It was a brief visit when I got home.
0: Oh, hello. We've got a few...
1: Oh, hello, Gavlar. Good evening to you.
0: And that was Nigel's. Nigel just left us, actually, the specials.
1: Yeah, and I'm reading the one above it.
0: Yeah.
1: Only because I didn't recognise the number below it, but now I know who it is. So it's excellent.
0: Do.
1: Lots of people
0: right.
1: tuned in.
0: So, talking about the specials.
1: Yes.
0: Too Much Too Young, that's coming up next.
1: I like this one.
0: Let's have that.
1: I've got to say that a lot tonight. I like this one.
0: Too Much Too Young.

0: There we go, Toots and the Maytals and Pressure Drop. Who was that requested by? I know it was requested by
1: that, that was right at the beginning. That's Hinge and Bracket.
0: Is it right?
1: That was Hinge and Bracket, because they wanted Israelites by Desmond Decker.
0: Which we've had.
1: We'll put a tick against that one. Pressure Drop, Toots and Maytals.
0: Yeah.
1: So that's two ticks. Excellent stuff.
0: Yeah, and also Sunny Days by the Jewelers, which we're going to sort out in a little while.
1: I'll sort that out. Leave that one to me. I can deal with that one.
0: I need you. Just in case you thought we'd gone home early, because we played about three tracks on a trot there, I moved one to get a request in and forgot I'd put the red dot on it. So when I thought it was going to stop, it didn't stop.
1: It doesn't. It really doesn't matter. When the music is this good, just keep on playing.
0: That's it.
1: Keep on playing.
0: Yeah.
1: Do we have any questions this evening?
0: We do.
1: And do we?
0: Yeah, they're all sort of some about reggae, some about the Caribbean, things like that, all on theme, as you know.
1: Perfect.
0: So,
1: perfect.
0: Whether they'll be any good or not.
1: Of course they are. They're always good.
0: Yeah. So, right, the specials. Rat Race. This was for Nigel.

0: Well, Jimmy Cliff there, and they must be talking about our listeners. Wonderful world, beautiful people.
1: Absolutely.
0: Yeah?
1: Absolutely. The only thing that would make it a little bit better if there was a bit more sunshine this evening.
0: Yeah.
1: But it's not bad. It's not cold.
0: No. No, certainly not. It's quite a mild evening.
1: Compared to as it has been recently. But anyway, yes. Almost saying, Stan the man, good evening to you.
0: Yeah.
1: I'm going to say good evening to Lolly.
0: Go on, you can do that.
1: Because I've not done that on air. Well, yeah, I have, but sort of, you know what I mean.
0: Yeah, when I've been there as
1: yeah.
0: well.
1: Yeah, good evening.
0: Who wants to speak to me?
1: Good evening, Lolly. Good evening, Zeus. I'm assuming that's the dog.
0: Yeah, it's not named after me, by the way, like a Greek god.
1: A Greek god. Well, I could see why it would be if it was. Fine figure of a man.
0: If it was Buddha, then maybe.
1: I'm not saying a word.
0: No. Who needs words anyway? So, yeah, come on, everybody. Yes, madness does fit the theme.
1: Absolutely.
0: And before we have the ads, are you going to tell the people about we're going to have a little vote?
1: Yes, we're going to have a little vote this evening. One step beyond is the vote, isn't it?
0: It is.
1: And we're going to have the original or the other version. That sounded like it was loaded then. We're going to have the original version, Prince Buster. It was his well, it would have been his birthday a couple of weekends ago.
0: It was.
1: Madness. We'll get that together whilst the ads are playing, and then we'll put it to the vote, see what happens.
0: Yeah.
1: What do you think?
0: We'll do that now.
1: Okay.
0: Let's have the ads.
1: Pay the bills.
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0: There we are, The Prince by Madness, and that was for a Gavlar. So I hope you enjoyed that, Gavlar. Give us another request if you've got one. And that goes for everyone. You know the number, 07510 984001.
1: What I'm going to say is, have you noticed that so far there's been a lot of two-tone, there's been a lot of old school ska.
0: Mm.
1: There hasn't been very much reggae at the moment.
0: No, very true.
1: So reggae is included. So please, if you've got something out there, give us a call, send us a text. We can do reggae, we can do ska, we can do two-tone. We might even do a bit of rocksteady. Who knows?
0: Yeah,
1: It's all related. I'm still working on the other thing. I'll get that sorted. Then we'll have our vote.
0: What are we going to do that in a little while, aren't we? Shall we have a question?
1: Yes.
0: Nice, easy one to start with. Could everybody tell me out there which Caribbean island did reggae originate? Very easy. So, which Caribbean island did reggae originate from?
1: I'm not saying anything.
0: Well, that's it.
1: Because I don't know. if you do know the answer to that, then let's hear from you. 01795874422. Give us a call. I might answer it. Roly might answer it. At the moment, it's looking at Roly, but I could turn it round. I could turn it round, and then I could actually see if it's ringing or not, and I'd answer it. Or they can send us a text on
0: 07510984001.
1: Perfect. So, which Caribbean island did reggae
0: originate from?
1: There you go, there's the question.
0: Right, we've had that. Let's have a bit of Prince Buster now and Al Capone.
1: Ooh.

0: I was out of time there, and I didn't realise.
1: Well, we was having an off-air discussion.
0: We were,
1: and with the producer who kind of made you not talk when you should have done. So I do apologise for that. very good evening, Rolls Up the Lane. No, I'm not Steve. I'm not Steve. He's absolutely fine and dandy. I'm just here producing. That's what you do, isn't it?
0: Yeah, you're the production team.
1: Sorry, I said producer. I'm production team.
0: Yeah.
1: I don't have the chair with.
0: I don't
1: producer.
0: Know where the team is. He always says that I'm the production team.
1: Yes, I know.
0: So, I always look for the other person, but there's no one there.
1: No.
0: I'm in charge of myself, basically.
1: That's cool. So I'm in charge of myself then this evening. That's the first, because normally I'm not allowed to be. I'm not.
0: You can do what you like, Simon. Doing me a favour tonight, helping me out. So, shall we repeat that question?
1: Oh yes, the question. Lots of you getting it right so far. So, well done, everybody. If you put it like this, if you've texted in, you've not got it wrong.
0: No, everyone's got it right.
1: Everyone's got it right so far. So, the question, as posed originally by the very handsome devil opposite me. Oh yeah, didn't that behave? Which I like to say Caribbean.
0: As right.
1: Some people say Caribbean, I say Caribbean.
0: Caribbean.
1: I don't know why. Yeah, Caribbean. Did reggae come from? That's it. Short and sweet, nice and simple.
0: Where did it originate?
1: And if you know, then you need to either walk up the hill and come and say to us in person.
0: Yeah.
1: Because there's a few ladies that live not too far away. They may be listening. Haven't heard from them this evening. You know who you are. Julie in the farm shop and Christine.
0: Yeah.
1: You can walk up the hill, or you can give us a call, 01795874422, or on the text machine,
0: 07510984001.
1: Absolutely perfect. What we got next?
0: We have got, I think somebody asked for Bob Marley, Three Little Birds. In fact, we've got a Bob Marley twin spin.
1: That was right at the beginning. That's for Annie B. Was for Annie B. That was
0: right.
1: Apologies, because that was one of the first texts we got this evening.
0: It was.
1: Hey, we'll get there.
0: Right, here we go.
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0: There we go, the great Bob Marley. And we got another one of his coming up in a little while. So three little birds there. That was for Annie B. Shall we give the answer to that question, Simon?
1: The question, where did ska music originate from?
0: Even reggae music.
1: I said ska, didn't I?
0: Oh, you did.
1: I do apologise. I've just changed the question completely. It was reggae. Sorry, I do apologise. Did reggae, which island did it hit originate from? See, it's like normal. It's as if Steve was here as well.
0: Well, yeah. he just gives me answers at before I even go
1: on. Oh, right, okay. So, yeah, I do apologise. Forget the ska bit. Which island did reggae music originate from was the original question before I changed it. So we're going to stick with the original question.
0: We are, yeah.
1: And the answer, of course, was...
0: Jamaica.
1: No, she went by herself. I had
0: Did
1: to do
0: she?
1: It. Yeah, I had to do it. Lots of people getting it right. Lolly got it right. Rick and Sarah, they got it right. Annie B, By the Sea. Double D, Hinge and Bracket, they all got it right. Mickey Mugs, I don't know whether he's many mugs, three mugs, two mugs, or just mugs. Sometimes he's just Mickey.
0: Lots of mugs.
1: Lots of mugs. Yeah. Mickey, lots of mugs. Rolls up the lane. Stan, Bruce in the nest. Just checking, I haven't missed anyone else. Ah, the competition king, self-proclaimed, of BRFM. Right there, Wellingpool.
0: Yeah, and he
1: good evening to you, sir.
0: And he also got it right as well.
1: Yeah, he got it right.
0: He's living up to his actual persona of being the competition king.
1: Yes, he is. I don't know why the other guys give him a hard time. He's perfectly fine when we have a little chat on a Sunday afternoon, but the guys during the week sort of beat up on him, and I think he's pretty mean. We'll leave it at that. Anyway, yes, good evening, Wellingpool. What have we got next?
0: We have got another Bob Marley one.
1: Which one is it, this one?
0: Could You Be Loved?
1: All the time. Thank you for asking.
0: Are we going to talk about our vote, or are we going to do it after this?
1: No, I haven't finished doing it yet, because these like phones are ringing and text machines are going, and I didn't know I was doing it, and I sound like I'm whinging, so behave.
0: Here we
1: Stop.
0: Go.
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0: There we go, the second one from Bob Marley in a row. We have a little gap in between. So, did I see that Sarah had asked for a different Bob Marley one?
1: Bob Marley, 2 seconds, let me just check on something. Bob Marley, One Love.
0: Ah, right. Okay, I can get that one on.
1: Of course you can.
0: It'll be after the news.
1: And look, I think the sun's coming out. See, reggae music is playing and the sun comes out. That happened Sunday afternoon, actually.
0: Yeah.
1: Put a bit of reggae on and the sun comes out. So there you go. Anyone else that comes up here and does this and listens, put reggae music on and the sun comes out.
0: Right, we're going to have a little vote, aren't we?
1: Oh, we are. We're doing that now.
0: Yeah.
1: Let me find that. Here we go. I'm good to go.
0: Right, so which one of these would you like? One Step Beyond. Prince Buster.
1: I'm sorry, yes. I didn't realise.
0: Prince Buster or Madness. Here we go.
1: Have a listen. Stop that. Behave yourself, gremlins. Try this.
2: One Step

0: They have it. There is the vote.
1: So which one would you like?
0: Which version?
1: Yeah, Prince Buster, the original, or
0: Madness.
1: Set Me On from Madness.
0: Madness. Phone numbers 01795 874422, or the text machine, which is jumping this evening. Excellent.
1: It is. Do you know what? I can never remember the number without 015 015.
0: Well,
1: it's up there, but I haven't got me reset.
0: Oh, right, okay. So in the text number, 07017. No, you got me doing it now.
1: Oh, no.
0: What's the number? Oh, yeah, 07510984001. Goodness me.
1: I just have to get that first couple of numbers and I'm fine.
0: 075.
1: If it's not on the screen in front of me.
0: Oh, that's my fault.
1: I can't see over there.
0: There you go. It's back now. 07510984001. Rolls up the lane. Thank you very much for your vote. If there's anyone else there that has an opinion, we'd love to hear it.
1: We're going to go on for about sort of 20 past,
0: something like that. Let's see how it goes.
1: You've got plenty of time to get your votes in. So right, I'm going to give a little, as it's coming up to the news, I'm going to give a little question here. We asked about the Jamaica question. Could you tell me what the famous Caribbean lager light beer is called that is produced in Jamaica and popular all over the Caribbean?
0: No, I've no idea about that one either.
1: Here we go.
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0: There we go, Toots and the Maytals, 5446, that's my number. And good evening to Steve Purcell. He's graced us with his presence.
1: All the gaffers listening.
0: Yeah, he is.
1: Oh, good evening.
0: I'd just like to report, Steve, as true to form, I've messed up quite a few times.
1: No, you haven't.
0: And,
1: when? No, you're perfect natural.
0: So yeah, I'm keeping up the keeping up my end of the bargain.
1: And I've joined in as well because Rory's been asking questions, as you know he does, and he gave me the responsibility of speaking publicly, and I changed the question completely. But there you go, it's Monday evening.
0: Are we going to give the answer to that question?
1: Oh, the question, the Caribbean beer.
0: Yeah, so I asked, produced in Jamaica, but popular all across the Caribbean.
1: And the Isle of Wight.
0: And the
1: apparently,
0: Isle of
1: Wight. Apparently, Rick and Sarah.
0: But I didn't realise the Isle of Wight was in the Caribbean.
1: It's an island.
0: Yeah, it is.
1: It's an island, there's sunshine,
0: yeah.
1: Red stripe.
0: What my, yeah.
1: That was the answer, wasn't it? Red stripe.
0: Yeah, so that was the lager that is produced in Jamaica, and that was the answer I was looking for. So who got the right answer?
1: Who got the right answer? Simon did.
0: Did you?
1: Yeah.
0: Oh,
1: yeah. I've drunk that in Barbados.
0: Yeah.
1: Rolls up the lane. Well done. You got it right. Rick and Sarah on the Isle of Wight. That's where they were drinking it. Annie B, Double D, Hindram Brackett, and the competition king himself, Welling Paul.
0: Yeah, so well done, everybody.
1: Excellent work, everybody.
0: Right, I didn't know if anybody would know that, but clearly, I thought I'd chuck it in there anyway.
1: Clearly the drinkers do.
0: And we got a vote going as well.
1: Oh, we got a vote. Yes, we have. Yeah. Hang on, it's over here somewhere. Yes. Let me. That one there. Here we go. Our vote this evening. Is it going to be the original version or Madness's version of this? I'm not going to tell you the title. That could be an add-on question. Here we go. Have a listen.
2: One step beyond.

0: So there you have it. The original. Isn't the saxophone on the original a little bit naughty? The way it growls at people.
1: It's good though, isn't it?
0: Oh yes, I like that. Turn the bass up. That will do wonders. That'll get your red striped cans rattling across the worktop.
1: So, which one would you like? Get your vote in if you haven't done so already.
0: Yeah, we've had some. A few more would be lovely.
1: It would.
0: I'm going to do the number 07510984001. Or there's the telephone, isn't there?
1: 01795874422.
0: Which one? The original or Madness? Get your votes in. What have we got coming up next?
1: Well, shall we play? We got a couple of requests on the R drive, haven't we? So, that have been waiting there.
0: Right. Let's do this one. This is for Annie B. Double D, Hinge and Bracket, from what seems like an eternity ago now. guess what the band's name is? Begins with D.
1: Do you like them? Do you like them?
0: Jewel like them. See what you did there? Yes, I do. They're very good. You asked for this, Sunny Days, from the Jewelers. I sound like Tyber now. The number one ska and reggae band in the UK. That's what he says. I don't disagree. I'm just going to play the music.

0: There we go, a bit of the Jewellers there, and that was for Annie B, I believe.
1: Annie B, double D, hinge and bracket. It was well worth the wait, if I say so myself.
0: It was, yeah. I hadn't heard that one before.
1: Have you not?
0: To be honest, no.
1: And what did you think? Did you like?
0: I liked it. I must admit, yeah, I'm not saying this because you're sitting across the desk, but the ones I've heard of the Jewellers, I like them. They're a very good band.
1: I know I have a sort of a slightly different vantage point maybe from other people, but yeah, no, they're a good band. They are a very good band. Our man Dan Toomey, who will be here tomorrow, yes. See, that's hangover from last week when there was a bank holiday.
0: Ah, right.
1: And I kind of got confused because it's a normal week, isn't it?
0: Yeah.
1: Yeah, it's like Tuesday tomorrow. Dan will be here tomorrow morning with the breakfast show. Dan loves the Jewellers.
0: He does, yeah.
1: Yes, he does. He is almost the number one. He's the number one cab driver. He's almost the number one Jewellers fan.
0: Well, no, I think he would be... He run in second to you, I think, Simon.
1: Lindy Lou. I've not heard from Lindy Lou for a while. She loves the Jewellers, along with a lot of other people. We were having a little chat off air about maybe getting them to come and visit the island and play.
0: Yeah, I think that would be...
1: I think there'd be a few people turn up for that one. Oh, Doug loves them.
0: Right.
1: I'm digressing completely.
0: Have we got anything else on there?
1: Oh, who was it that was Dr. Kildare from
0: that
1: the Scarter
0: Lights? That was Bruce. Good evening, Bruce. I didn't actually see the text on the screen, if you're still listening.
1: Good evening, Bruce. That's a challenge. We had to dig deep for this one.
0: Yeah, we did.
1: We had to dig deep, but guess what? We did it.

0: Well, there you go. Who knew?
1: Well, I didn't know that one.
0: Who knew? The theme from Dr. Kildare, all scarred up, yeah. Reggaed up, on a Monday evening.
1: Wow.
0: Well, yeah, there is loads of stuff like that, but
1: really?
0: I'm not going to bore lots of people with lots of stuff that they don't, perhaps don't want to know about. But yeah, that was an excellent choice. Thank you, Bruce. Love that one. I've not heard that one for a little while. I don't ever say that on the radio.
1: Do you not?
0: No, because I try to avoid saying it, and I just did, and now I feel bad. You did that, Bruce. Thank you very much.
1: I meant to say, can we go back to the...
0: That's
1: all right.
0: Where are we going? Over there. That's the one.
1: Right. I meant to say good evening to Gary. I didn't...
0: Good evening, Gary.
1: You was put your vote in for Prince Buster on the vote. Not long now, and we'll be doing that. So if you haven't voted yet, do you want One Step Beyond by Prince Buster or One Step Beyond by Madness?
0: Do you want me to play it or yes, no? Would you want to move on?
1: Yeah, we'll move on.
0: Why don't carry on? Carry on that, man.
1: Yeah. And right, what we got next? I think this was for Sarah. She asked for a Bob Marley one. I think I played the wrong one.
0: You can never play the wrong one when it's Bob Marley.
1: No, no. So here we go. One Love, People Get Ready.

0: There we go, Bob Marley, One Love, and that was for Sarah. And we're actually on a bit of catch up on some of the requests.
1: Yes, we are.
0: Yeah, and I meant to say, and I do apologise, Mark in Sittingbourne.
1: Yeah, good evening. Good evening.
0: Good evening to you. I hope you're still out there, and we've now found the night nurse, Gregory Isaac one, and that's going to come up in a second, I believe.
1: We're going to play it now.
0: Yeah, let's play it now. All right.

0: Yeah, there we go. Night Nurse. We played it at last. Sorry, Mark, over there in Sitball.
1: We'll get there.
0: We'll get there in the end.
1: It's like a normal Monday evening. It starts off, it starts off with the best intentions, and that just came out really badly. Yeah. What I was going to say was, it starts off really well, and then everybody out there in BRFM land joins in, and I sit at home on a Monday evening doing whatever it is that we're doing, listening to you and Steve,
0: and I
1: hear you every Monday where there's so many people joining in that, well, I've had to take one of mine out. I've had to drop mine down three in the list, and they just keep coming in, and we get there. So we are doing this evening exactly what happens every Monday evening.
0: Right,
1: getting there.
0: Shall we do that? Are we going to do that vote now, or are we?
1: Another one. One more, and then we shall have a reveal. That's the proper word.
0: That's very good. Right, here we go.
1: Thank you.
0: Next track coming up. Bit of a change. We've had some really old reggae and stuff. And now we're going to have a bit of weird one. Egyptian reggae, Jonathan Richmond.
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0: There we go, Jonathan Richmond and Egyptian Reggae. It's time for the
1: vote. I think so. I think I found it again.
0: It is. Yeah.
1: Yes, yeah, absolutely do that one. We had a vote, and it was Prince Buster, Madness, One Step Beyond. You lovely, lovely people voted. Thank you very much indeed for joining in. I think we have it here. I think I've got it in the right place. I think, fingers crossed.
0: Who won?
1: Oh, I was just going to play the track. The original. Yeah. The absolute original.
0: It was close, though, wasn't it?
1: It was very close.
0: Yeah.
1: Who came in right at the end and changed it? It was Gary and Bruce.
0: Yeah.
1: Their votes tipped the edge. So let's do this. I think this is the one. Get ready.

0: There we go, the winner of our vote, Prince Buster and One Step Beyond.
1: From way, way back, that is.
0: Yeah.
1: Way back.
0: I'll be honest, I like them both. So,
1: so do I.
0: Yeah, so...
1: So do I. That is going back to the original and a long time ago. And the second version... You play it in a pub on a Sunday night and everyone gets up and dances.
0: Yes. Yeah,
1: they yes, they do, don't they? as they did on a big night out.
0: Wouldn't go back to the
1: other... Oh, sorry. Yeah,
0: no, that's all right. Not too,
1: Oh, well, I've got something on my mouse tail. There we go. Rick and Sarah. Yeah, of course you can. Jules Holland, Suggs. Oranges and Lemons. I love that.
0: My favourite.
1: I love that track.
0: I do. That one is definitely going on because it's my favourite at the moment.
1: Where are you going Thursday night, Roland?
0: I'm going to see Jules Holland and his Rhythm Blues Orchestra.
1: Where
0: are you going Thursday night, Simon?
1: I'm going to Canterbury.
0: Oh, yeah?
1: Yeah.
0: Yeah, not the Marlowe.
1: I'm place. Going to the Marlowe Theatre on Thursday evening, so that's just told all the burglars that my house is empty Thursday night.
0: And mine.
1: I've got a ferocious dog and you got one named after a god. So, best of luck with that. Yeah, I'm going to see Jules Holland and his big band orchestra.
0: And that coincidence.
1: I did not know you were going.
0: No, and I did not know you. I don't think you knew you was going till recently.
1: No, only very recently. I was telling you about that. It was something that popped up on the book of face, as I call it, from a fellow presenter here, Peter B.
0: Yeah.
1: And this ad came up, and I thought, I wonder if there's any tickets left. And yes, there were. So that's what me and Gabby are doing Thursday evening.
0: Well, you never know.
1: We'll bump into each other.
0: Yeah, they might. If you're unlucky, you might.
1: No, don't say that. It'd be an absolute pleasure. It's always a pleasure. Yeah, you never know. Yeah, Suggs might be there.
0: He might. Yeah, you never know.
1: I thought I saw him coming up the drive the other day, and then Gabby said, no, it's just the first signs of madness.
0: Very, I see what you did.
1: Yeah, don't give up your day job, Tom. Anyway, do we have to do some adverts and pay bills or anything, or are we just going to say no?
0: No, we just
1: crack on then.
0: Yeah, I'll just move them about.
1: And if you have any requests, and Gabby, you haven't forgotten about your red light by, I'm not going to say who it's by because we might turn that into a bit of a quick competition. Can you guess who it is that's singing it? What are you going to say?
0: I just also noticed Gary's one, Gene Chandler.
1: We'll get on the case and see what we can do with that one.
0: What was the... did Gary actually have another request down there?
1: Oh, goodness me. We've had loads of requests. I can see now what you're doing on a Monday night, because I'm doing exactly what you're doing usually.
0: And I'm trying to do what Steve does.
1: And then we're doing a very good job, I think.
0: Yeah.
1: But Steve, just in case you're wondering, Steve is absolutely fine. He just needed a night off this evening, and he might be back next week. It might be the week after or soon. Yeah. But he's definitely coming back.
0: Yeah, he certainly is. If you're still listening out there, Steve, give us a request. I know we've...
1: put it on auto and go home. No. Yeah. How dare you? How dare you? So, reggae music, ska music, two-tone.
0: Yeah.
1: I've got a question about two-tone for afterwards.
0: Okay.
1: Or do you want to do it whenever? Afterwards.
0: I've got another...
1: Have you? Come on, let's have another question.
0: Founded in 1968. Could you name one of the most famous reggae record labels that has a connection to an ancient wooden horse? So name the very famous reggae record label that has a connection to an ancient wooden horse.
1: I'm just writing my name down at the top of the list.
0: Okay, you
1: do. Before
0: get
1: I came up here this evening... I had a T-shirt on that had the answer to your question across the front of it. And then I changed it to this one. So, I'm putting my name down. I'm going to spell my S-I-M-O-N. There, I'm top of the list. What we got coming next?
0: We got the ads coming next.
1: Oh, so yeah, pay the bills.
0: A bit late, so
1: don't tell anyone.
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0: There we go. Specials. Message to you, Rudy. Right, we've got a few more requests coming in. We're getting them all set up. So, yeah.
1: Keep them coming. Keep them coming.
0: Shall we answer that question that I asked? I asked, founding in 1968, could you name one of the most famous reggae record labels that has a connection to an ancient wooden horse? And it was, of course, Trojan.
1: Absolutely. That was the T-shirt I had on before I came up here this evening. My T-shirt now has turned into a two-tone T-shirt.
0: Yeah, yeah. I'm going to digress for a sec. We had Nigel up here before we started, and I mentioned it last week and also on Sunday. We're going to do the Chicken Stock Festival giveaway, and we're going to start it next Monday. So, next Monday. So, I've got all the questions.
1: I can hear something in my headphones.
0: I can as well, actually.
1: Something that shouldn't really be there. Not actually sure what it is, but we'll find the source of it and stamp on it so it doesn't do it again.
0: Might be that actually. Yeah.
1: Might be. Hello. What's what? What? When you say that.
0: I can hear it even louder now.
1: So can I.
0: Where's that coming from?
1: I've absolutely no idea. I'll tell you what we do. We'll play a track off of that one.
0: Yeah.
1: And. And carry on and find out where that strange,
0: curious
1: noise is. Yeah,
0: we'll come back to our little chat in a second.
1: Yes.
0: But let's play that, because we can't work out where that's coming from. So, here we go. A bit of Eddie Grant.

0: There we go, Eddie Grant and Electric Avenue. And yeah, we got ourselves in a little bit of a mess there.
1: Yeah, I'm listening because I could definitely hear something just then.
0: Yeah, there was a track playing in the background.
1: And it wasn't us.
0: And it wasn't. No,
1: and it wasn't us. And Rick and Sarah said very kindly, thank you for that. They couldn't hear anything.
0: No. And I'll tell you, well, we just discovered what we did. We gave the answer to the
1: question.
0: Yeah, the. But we didn't. Trojan horse, but we didn't say who got it right.
1: we didn't. And top of my list, because yeah. I can and I'm in charge of the pen tonight, was Simon. Because I had my T-shirt on, so well done me.
0: Well done.
1: Quickly followed by, in not necessarily this order, but this is the order that I wrote them down, our very own Steve, Mr. P, Gabby, Lolly, Rolls Up the Lane, Bruce, Rick and Sarah. They all knew it was Trojan.
0: Yeah, well done.
1: Excellent stuff.
0: Well done. Are we going to play, that was Gary's track, but we didn't have the correct one, wasn't it?
1: Oh, right, yes. Yeah. Yeah, Gary asked for a track by Gene Chandler. We have the track. I'm just going to play it. Hopefully this is acceptable because we've only got one version of it, and it's this one right here. It will be when that little white thing moves up. Perfect.

0: There we go. Who was that by, that one?
1: That was...
0: I know it weren't Gene Chandler.
1: Sorry, no, that wasn't Gene Chandler. That's the only version I've got tonight. That's a gentleman by the name of Keith Rowe.
0: That was a good version, though. It was a good version.
1: That goes back to... I can't remember. I can't remember.
0: A long time.
1: Not as long as some of the tracks tonight, but a while ago. So, yeah, hopefully that was an acceptable alternative.
0: Yes.
1: That was Gary, wasn't it?
0: It was.
1: So, yeah, Gary, let us know. Hopefully that was good enough.
0: Bit of John Holt coming up for Steve in a second.
1: All right, John Holt.
0: Right, I've asked this question once before, but as we was talking about it earlier on, could you name the fictitious Caribbean island that is featured in Death in Paradise? So what is the name given to the fictitious Caribbean island in Death in Paradise?
1: Oh, okay. Numbers you need. I'm sure you know them. I'm not going to tell you anyone. Anyway, even 01795 874422 or 07510984001.
0: That was very good. Right, we got a bit of John Holt coming up next. This was requested by Steve.
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0: There we go, the beat and Hands Off, She's Mine.
1: I'm just saying, confused. There was a telephone conversation, and I've no idea.
0: That was Mr. Finch, and okay. He was asking for a chicken chop suey and special,
1: really?
0: Special fried rice or something like that.
1: Well, bless
0: but,
1: him.
0: Yeah.
1: There you go. It's been a long day for everyone.
0: I mean, if he was asking for sort of curried goat or jerk chicken tonight or something like that.
1: Oh,
0: yeah.
1: You're making me hungry. Oh, yeah, no, I was just remembering even, there's the word, some jerk chicken out on a Caribbean island not too long ago, and it was very nice too.
0: Yeah, right, we're coming into the news now, so we'll be back after the news with the answer to the last question. So here we go.
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0: Oranges and Lemons again. Jules Holland and Suggs and his Jules Holland's Rhythm and Blues Orchestra, which me and young Simon, we didn't know, but we're both going to on Thursday night over in Canterbury.
1: Yes, so, we are.
0: That's good. With our better halves.
1: Yes, yeah. It's not you and I that are going.
0: No, no.
1: Together.
0: No, we better point that out. there'll be rumours.
1: There's rumours already. Very good evening, Red, Ed and Donna.
0: Yeah.
1: Ed and Donna sitting in the car up at the Lees watching the sunset.
0: Yeah, how nice.
1: Might
0: how
1: be fish nice. And chips involved. Don't know. They didn't say.
0: No. And your the track that you asked for is going to be coming up in a little while. Are we going to give the answer to the question?
1: Oh, yes, yes. Let's do. And the question was...
0: Yeah, we asked, what was the name of the fictitious even, Caribbean island in Death in Paradise? And it is, of course...
1: Oh, Saint-Marie.
0: Saint-Marie.
1: Saint-Marie,
0: yeah.
1: And it's the real island's Guadeloupe.
0: Yeah.
1: I just sort of chucked that in.
0: Yeah, see, now, that's the sort of thing that Steve would do.
1: Sorry.
0: And then
1: sorry.
0: I might have been asked in that question, but in this case, I wasn't.
1: Oh, thank goodness for that. I feel really bad now. I'll just do the bits that I'm told to do.
0: But he says, which is very true, I don't normally tell him what I'm going to ask. So how does he know? You know?
1: He doesn't. I do know this because I do listen. Who we got? We got Lolly. Well done, Lolly. Lolly got it right. Redhead and Donna got it right. Gabby and Simon got it right.
0: Well done.
1: Thank you very much. We was there a little while ago. Anyway, enough. And our very own Mr. P, Steve.
0: Yeah.
1: He got it right.
0: Was that, I thought there was someone else as well, but maybe not.
1: I will check. We'll come back on that one.
0: I've got a little add-on to that.
1: Oh, God, don't say, what is the real island name?
0: No.
1: I'll just give the answer.
0: It was going to be that, but it's not now.
1: All right.
0: what is the name of the actor who played Commissioner Selwyn Patterson? Also famous originally when he was young in a 1970s show, Rising Damp, playing Philip Smith. So could you tell us the actor's name that plays the Commissioner Selwyn Patterson?
1: That's a very good question. I like that one.
0: There we go.
1: I like that one. What are we doing now? We're going to do the police and thieves. Red, Ed and Donna, you said, have we got this? Of course we have.
0: Here we go.

0: There we are, Police and Thieves, and that was for Donna and Redhead over there in Queenborough.
1: Well, I put the Leeds earlier when they were watching the sunset and like that. Junior Mervyn, that's a good track, that, like that.
0: Yeah,
1: it was. Rick and Sarah, I do apologise profusely because I've read out names of people who got it right. The question, I nearly said the answer to the next question.
0: Did you?
1: Oh, very near that, very nearly slipped out. And I didn't say Rick and Sarah. Rick and Sarah, of course you did. Excellent work from you two. Who was it who was asking about Steve? I think there was a text earlier. It's a number. There we go, that one there. There's a number there that I'm not familiar. I don't want to say the name because there's a choice of two and I'm not sure which one it is.
0: Right.
1: 9026.
0: That was Donna.
1: That's Donna. What have we done with Mr. Purcell? Did we answer that? Just in case you missed it. He's fine. He just needs time off this evening. He might be back next week. Well, he might be back the week after. But he's definitely coming back.
0: Just some
1: stuff going on that he needs to sort out.
0: He's actually just texting and saying, commenting on the good music. So we'll soon spoil that, Steve.
1: That's all right. We've got almost an hour to upset the apple cart.
0: And also, good evening to Skippy.
1: Skippy, where you been? We played that one, Egyptian reggae, sorry. Yeah,
0: but I've got the next one that you asked for. Lined up in a couple of tracks time.
1: Excellent. Yeah. Do we have another question?
0: Well, I suppose we. I don't think we're.
1: We haven't answered the other one yet, have we?
0: Right. No.
1: Sorry. I'm getting too excited. It's all two tone and reggae, and my boat is floating, absolutely floating. So the question was about the actor.
0: Yes. So we did the Saint Marie question, Death in Paradise, and I asked, could you tell me the name of the actor who played Commissioner Selwyn Patterson, and also he starred in the 1970s show Rising Damp playing Philip Smith. Could you tell me his name? We've only got a couple of right answers.
1: We've only got a couple of right answers. So,
0: and that is unusual. So,
1: Well, maybe, who knows? Maybe, sometimes people just don't know stuff.
0: Google is your friend.
1: I've heard you say that before. So type it. Are we clearing that one up, or are we going to let it go for one more?
0: Yeah, we'll let it go for one more.
1: Right, so remember what was just said. Google is your friend. Who is the actor who plays not the inspector, I got that wrong. See, I'm doing it again now. The commissioner.
0: That's it.
1: In Death in Paradise.
0: Yeah, Selwyn Patterson, he plays.
1: Selwyn Patterson.
0: Yeah, what is the actor's name? Right, what are we going to play next? We've got Dub Be Good To Me, Beats International.
1: That's Mr. P.
0: I think so.
1: That was our very own Steve said that. He said,
0: I'm not familiar. I don't know what I'm going to be playing.
1: Oh, I know what you're going to be playing.
0: Right, here we go.
1: Get your coat.
2: Tank, flat, boss, walk, jam, nitty gritty. You're listening to the boy from the big bad city. This is Jam Hot. This is Jam Hot.

0: Jam hot.
1: There we are, Beats International, and Don't Be Good to Me. And that was suggested by us, Steve. So I hope you enjoyed that, Steve. And
2: let us know.
1: Yeah.
2: let us know.
1: Right. We're going to give the answer to
2: I think we should.
1: Because I don't think many people more... I think that one's...
2: we'll move on.
1: Bored people, I think, that one.
2: Or they just don't know the answer.
1: No.
2: Both. Maybe. Who knows? I don't know.
1: Yeah, no.
2: The answer is, to your question, the question was... A reminder, the commissioner.
1: Yeah.
2: I said the superintendent and got it wrong again.
1: Yeah.
2: Who was the actor who played the commissioner in Death in Paradise? And the answer is?
1: It is Don Warrington.
2: Well done, Lolly. And Rick and Sarah, well done.
1: Put me down on the list, I knew that one.
2: Oh, you knew that one. Your name is Ro. Right, and Ro got it right as well. Gabby got it right as well. Good evening to you. Thank you for the text. Haven't forgotten about you either. Your track is there waiting, and we're squeezing tracks in because lots of requests are coming in. And we've still got plenty of time.
1: Yeah.
2: We got 40 minutes.
1: Yeah.
2: That's lots of songs that we can play. So if there's something you'd like to hear that we haven't played, then please 01795 874422 or 07510 984001. I'm chuckling to myself because I said
1: oh.
2: I tell Mary off for that. When me and Mary are together.
1: Yeah, I'm a zero person.
2: So am I, and then I let my guard down.
1: I have to say, on the text number, I have to say the zeros.
2: Right.
1: On the landline number, I have to say 01795.
2: Okay.
1: Because that is what it used to always be said as.
2: Yes, it did.
1: Yeah.
2: Incorrectly, I may add.
1: Yeah, well, incorrectly, yeah. But it's weird. I can do the text number, but I can't do,
2: Well, there you go.
1: Yeah, because I'm weird like that.
2: We'll get it between us. Did you have another question?
1: Well, I have got a couple more lined up.
2: Have you?
1: Yeah, I have. Did you? Didn't you say you had?
2: I've got a question.
1: Yeah.
2: I've got several. Did you want the first one or the one you know nothing about?
1: You can do whichever one you
2: right,
1: like.
2: Let's go with, can you tell me which city in the United Kingdom is considered to be the birthplace of two-tone music?
1: I think I might know that.
2: You don't want to be sent there?
1: No.
2: We'll leave it at that.
1: Yeah, I know.
2: If you know the answer to that question, then give us a call or send us a text. That'll do. Let's see how many answers we get for that one. And remember, Oogle, the one with G, is your friend.
1: It is.
2: we're going to get 100.
1: Other search engines are available.
2: Yeah, but they're pants.
1: Yeah.
2: What we got coming up now?
1: Right. Shall we play that one for Gabby off of there? We've got a stop on.
2: We can. We're there. We're there.
1: I've just done didn't I?
2: No, I didn't know it was coming, but I do now. And we're good to go. Gabby.
1: And what is this one?
2: This is a track entitled Red Light. Not by the Jewelers.
1: Right. Okay.
2: But by a very famous comedic actor.
1: Yeah.
2: I'm not going to say who it is. If you know who's singing this, text in.

0: Well, there you go.
1: Well, I'll be honest, that's the first time I've heard that one.
0: And what do you think?
1: I think it's very good, actually.
0: It's very good. It is very good. Yeah. Lots of people having a go at who they thought it might have been, and not one of you got it wrong. It was Eddie Murphy. That was Eddie Murphy a few years ago. Had his own band, teamed up with Snoop Dogg, which also got mentioned as well, because there are lots of very...
1: Steve who mentioned that.
0: Lots of very clever people out there. Eddie Murphy. And, Red Light.
1: And Skippy got the... also, you asked about the home of Two Tone, wasn't it?
0: The home of... Which I've got a really creaky chair. Can you hear that?
1: Yeah,
0: so can I. I do apologise, everyone. Yeah. I'm so excited. It's the music. It's the reggae. It's the scar.
1: I always blame the chair as well.
0: It is the chair. I need to sit still and stop moving and dancing and stuff like that. My question was, which UK city is considered to be the home, the birthplace of ska music? And you're getting it right, people. Are we going to call that one there?
1: I think we'll call it in, shall we?
0: So
1: I think,
0: where do we go from? So we have Skippy got it correct, Bruce got it correct, Rick and Sarah got it correct. Anyone else there? I think that was it. You knew.
1: Yeah, I did.
0: You told me.
1: I did, yeah.
0: I knew because... I asked the question.
1: I've often been sent there.
0: Been sent to Coventry. That's the
1: Gary
0: place.
1: Got it right as well.
0: Old Gary and Birmingham. Yeah. Not quite. Nearly. Close but no cigar. And as we're telling you, it's Coventry. There's no excuse for saying Birmingham.
1: No.
0: No. Thank you. Thank you for joining in. So we had Coventry for the answer to that one. We had Eddie Murphy with a little bit of help from Snoop Dogg.
1: Yeah.
0: I don't play a lot of Snoop Dogg. I wonder why.
1: And who got the Eddie Murphy right anyway?
0: The Eddie Murphy. Everyone that got in there. I've just pressed a button that I shouldn't have pressed. Rick and Sarah, they got Eddie Murphy. 9691. Is that Gary?
1: That is our Steve.
0: Oh, goodness me. Apologies, Steve. See, you don't text me that often. I don't recognise your number. That's all I'm saying. But I know why. Who else did we have there? No, that's something completely different from Donna. We'll see if we get around to that one as well. Lots of people. Everyone who answered, if you text in, you got it right. They knew it was Eddie Murphy.
1: Well done.
0: He's got another track as well that's even better than that one. But we'll save that for another day.
1: Yeah, save that for another day.
0: Another day.
1: Right, Skippy asked for a bit of Booker T and the MGs. Time is tight. Let's have that next.
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0: There we go, My Girl Lollipop and Bad Manners. And that's dedicated to my Lorraine, who we call Lolly.
1: And you did explain that it's just because somebody couldn't actually say the full name and it came out as Lolly.
0: Yeah, that's it. And it stuck. Everybody knows her as Lolly.
1: Even I do.
0: Yeah. Yeah, a lot of, if I say Lorraine, you know, it's like me. I everybody used to call me either Ro or Roly.
1: Yes.
0: And nobody ever called me Ro. Even my mum used to call me Ro. So, and she was the one who gave it to me, you know. So, yeah. Yeah, and people never at work never used to know my name was Roland. Like, you know.
1: Let's clarify this right now because I call you Roly, but you prefer Ro. Is that right? I understand.
0: I'll be honest, I don't really care. Roland. I mean, Steve always calls me Roland.
1: Steve.
0: And
1: go on, yeah, now's your opportunity.
0: Really don't mind. You can call me anything as long as it's not late for dinner, as you say.
1: I've not heard that in a long time. Oh, goodness me. The only time my mum, or my mum was the only one who actually called me Simon, and I knew I'd done bad.
0: Yeah.
1: Because it was always...
0: Is it Si?
1: No, people who like me call me Si. There's not. there's a few people like that. But anyway, we're digressing completely.
0: We are.
1: Sorry.
0: We've got another question, shall we have? About the Caribbean. So, you tell me the name of the first Pirates of the Caribbean series of films? There were five Pirates of the Caribbean films.
1: That'd be wrong.
0: What was the second part of the name of the first one?
1: Right, I'm with you. Yes, I can, but I'm not going to.
0: Do I understand that?
1: I understand that.
0: Yeah. Okay. Yeah, so text in, usual number, and get your answers in.
1: I'm going to write that down, because then when all these texts come in, I'm like, what are they on about? Pirates of the Caribbean. I've got a story about that, but I'll leave it for now.
0: Okay.
1: The one that you asked for, I haven't got that yet, but we will get that. So
0: let's have a bit of the liquidator.
1: Oh, I like this.
0: Let's have that.

0: There we go, Harry J and the All-Stars and Liquidator there. And that's for all your Chelsea fans out there. So Gary will be happy with that one. Yeah.
1: Oh, yeah, I'm a Leeds United supporter, so I'm going to leave it at that. Move on very quickly.
0: Yeah, moving on.
1: Moving on very quickly.
0: Right. What was the name of the first film of the Pirates of the Caribbean? And, I'm going to give the answer because I want to try and fit at least one more in.
1: Yeah, don't worry about that one. That top text that coming. Apparently, we played that about half an hour ago.
0: Double Barrel, I think.
1: Yeah.
0: Can't remember playing Liquidator.
1: Anyway, moving on.
0: I might have done.
1: So good they played it twice, and you can't hold a good song down.
0: It has been known.
1: But what if we did? If you're catching mosquito things, got it. That's one that's not going to zap anybody.
0: No.
1: Well played, you.
0: That was Grasshopper.
1: Grasshopper, get out of it. David Carradine.
0: Yeah.
1: Kung Fu, 70s.
0: Right. I'm getting all mixed up now. So,
1: that's my fault. I do apologise.
0: No, it was my fault because we was answering Gary's question about Liquidator. But, so what was the first name of the first Pirates of the Caribbean film? It was The Curse of the Black Pearl. Who got it right, Simon?
1: We have. I'm going to start with Rick and Sarah because I forgot them
0: once this
1: evening and had my ear chewed. So Rick and Sarah, well done. Donna and Redhead, well done. Lolly, well done. I'm going to say I know that.
0: Well done, Simon. Well done.
1: I know that. I'm good. Well done. Jack Sparrow, he's a hero. Yeah. I know he's not real, but hey, never mind. Hey.
0: Yeah, right. We're asked the last question maybe of the night, shall we?
1: Go on
0: now, this one's, I think, quite difficult, unless you've, of course, been there, which you probably have. So you can answer this one. On what Caribbean island would you find Nelson's Dockyard? And it is the only Georgian-era building that is still in use, as it was originally meant for, and it is a World Heritage Site. So which Caribbean island is Nelson's Dockyard?
1: That's a cracking question. Like that one, save the best till last.
0: Yeah, there you go. Right.
1: What are we going for?
0: Go for whatever you got there.
1: Which one do you want to do? You can have Last Train to Scarville or Redemption Song.
0: Let's have the Redemption Song.
1: Oh, that one there. Okay. Donna, enjoy this. I've sung this on stage live.
0: Ooh.
1: Very badly.

0: There we go, Bob Marley and the Redemption Song. Yeah, that was Verdonna and Redhead.
1: That's an excellent choice. I love that song.
0: It was. Very good song. Very good.
1: We've
0: song.
1: Been all over the show this evening.
0: We have.
1: Not you and me personally, but as in the two-tone, the ska, the reggae.
0: Yeah, we
1: all have. Sorts. All sorts. Yeah. Sarah asked, are we going to play any blue beat? I was going to, but we're running out of time with all the fabulous requests.
0: Well, yeah, and so, also my silly questions, trying to fit them.
1: Oh, no, they're perfect. Love your questions. Everyone loves your questions. It's all getting involved.
0: So. Has anybody got that one right, I
1: asked? Where have we gone?
0: We have.
1: Are we going to read the answers out?
0: So I asked, could you tell us that which Caribbean island would you find Nelson's Dockyard and World Heritage Site? And it is, of course, not of course, but on Antigua. So
1: Rick and Sarah.
0: Yep, well done.
1: Donna and Red Ed, excellent work from you guys. Lolly got it right as well. I think that was it.
0: And Gary.
1: Sorry.
0: Yeah, and Gary's got that right, yeah.
1: Excellent work,
0: well
1: everyone.
0: Well done, yeah. Well done. Shall we have that?
1: We're going to the other one.
0: Yeah, I think so.
1: talk amongst yourselves for a second. Oh, what, the last train to Scarville? Is that the one we want?
0: I played this Sunday, yesterday.
1: Did you?
0: Yeah.
1: I'm going to play it again now then.
0: Someone requested it.
1: I heard it, and I can't remember who it was, but it was an excellent request.
0: Yeah.
1: Oh, hello.

0: There we go. A little bit of Last Train to Scarville and the Ethiopians there. Really, Gak, Simon,
1: yes.
0: Time is beating us. Really,
1: it has. It's 10 to 10 already. Yeah. It feels like I've only been here 10 minutes.
0: It does. It certainly does. Just really enough time to say thank you very much to you, Simon, for helping us out tonight.
1: Thank you very much for the invitation.
0: Yeah.
1: Really didn't do anything.
0: Also, thank you very, very much to everybody out there who's answered the question and joined in tonight.
1: And chosen absolutely fabulous music. We'll have to do this again sometime, at some point.
0: So, as I say, just enough time to say thanks very much, everybody. And we'll see you later in the week, me and Simon. So, thanks a lot and good night.
1: Yeah, good night, everyone. Thank you.

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1: From the Sky News Centre at 10, Sir Keir Starmer says the police watchdog is right to investigate how the Hampshire Force responded to a university student's murder in Southampton. Vikram Digwa will spend at least 21 years in jail after stabbing Henry Novak with a large combat knife last December. The victim was arrested as he lay dying after his 23-year-old killer falsely accused him of racial abuse. Digwa's brother, Gurpreet, repeated the lie in a 999 call to police.
2: Right, okay.

0: minded to appoint me, I would make sure you never regret it. The role of Peter Mandelson's personal approach to things evident there.
1: Donald Trump says Israel and Hezbollah have agreed to dial back on fighting in Lebanon. It's after Prime Minister Benjamin Netanyahu ordered airstrikes in Beirut's southern suburbs. Iran wants a longer pause in the conflict with the US to include a deal on Lebanon. A member of the British Army has been killed in Iraq. They died in a training accident yesterday. 21 Royal Protection officers have been placed on restricted duties after claims they fell asleep and left posts unattended at Windsor Castle. The Met says the alleged behaviour falls below the standards expected. And former England and Newcastle manager Kevin Keegan has revealed he has stage 4 cancer. The 75-year-old says he's responding.
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3: The Steve Bishop Show is ready to depart. Stand clear of the doors, please.

Bennett was Shelley from 1979 to 1992, with a bit of a gap in the middle as well, playing the Freelancing Layabout. Thames made 10 series of that.

You've joined me in time to hear the birthday filers: Junior Campbell, Tom Robinson, Tony Hadley, Curtis Mayfield, Susie Quattro, Denise Williams and Levi Stubbs. It's a Steve Bishop oldie that relives the theme to a BBC series that ran in the 70s, and the single actually made our top 20 nearly 55 years ago. It's a bit classy and it's not something I'd usually play. A 90s track from a group who their best era really was in the 80s, and fronted by a sassy red-headed Liverpool lass, stalled at twos 1959 and 1978.

Diana Ross, Candlewick Green, Spencer Davis Group, and then Glen Campbell. Well, we whizzed through those four, didn't we? Straight into the Stalled at Two Records.

0: Say It's Raining.
1: Oh, yeah.
0: Well, it was September 1978. They were at number two with It's Raining. Commodores topped the charts then, Three Times a Lady. And before that, October 1959, we heard from the Everly Brothers, Till I Kissed You. They were at number two. And Bobby Darin topped the charts then with Mack the Knife. That makes up, we're still at two.

owner of the Lonely Hearts here on the Old Record Club with me, Steve Bishop. And we're getting ready for another birthday file. It's a mad, crazy, loopy one. It was started after the Beach Boys.

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3: 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I mean, anyway, just stay there, Dave. 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Won't we, Dave?
4: Yeah. 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
3: No, behave yourself. 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

0: He was born on the very last day of May. Happy birthday, Junior Campbell. Actually born William Campbell Jr., 31st of May 1947 in Glasgow. Founding member, lead guitarist, pianist and singer with Scottish band Marmalade, writing many of their hits and pursuing a solo career as well. That was one of his solo tracks, Sweet Illusion, got to number 15 in June 1973. 1st of June, Pat Boone. Now, he was born Patrick Charles Eugene Boone, Jacksonville, Florida, 1932. The singer, actor and writer is 92, so a very happy birthday to him. He sold over 45 million records during his late 50s, early 60s heyday, and he appeared in Hollywood films as well. He's the second biggest charting artist in America of the 50s after Elvis, and his Speedy Gonzales was a number two for 4 weeks in August 1962. All of August, in fact.
1: It was a moonlit night in old Mexico. I walked alone between some old adobe haciendas. Suddenly, I heard the plaintive cry of a young Mexican girl.

still sounds so good. I just wish it had been a much bigger hit. Happy birthday, Tom Robinson, born in Cambridge, 1st of June 1950. Singer-songwriter and bass guitarist with his band. Has been more of a radio presenter recently. 2468 Motorway is just one of his hits, and that was always my favourite of his. Up Against the Wall got to number 33 in May 1978. David Dundas, he was born 2nd of June in Oxford, 1945. Musician and actor, known for his career in film and television scores after charting in 1976 with a song he co-wrote with Roger Greenaway for a denim jeans commercial. A subtle change of lyrics brought about a top five hit for Jeans On in Australia, Germany, South Africa and the UK, and it went top 20 in Canada and also in America.

Ah, the original version. Remembering Chubby Tavares, born Antone Lee Tavares, Rhode Island, New England, on the 2nd of June 1944. He died just last November. With his brothers, they were the vocal siblings Chubby and the Turnpikes, and signed to Capitol Records in 1967, had a couple of local hits. Into the 70s, and a change to the family name Tavares brought regular American and UK R&B, pop and disco hits. Four UK top 10 hits here during their mid-decade peak. It only takes a minute, wasn't a hit here until there was a 1986 Ben Liebrand remix, and Take That covered it pretty well in 1992 as well, to great success. But that version got to number 10 in America and number 17 in Canada back in 1975. Tony Hadley, born in Islington, North London, on the 2nd of June 1960, lead vocalist with 80s new romantic group Spandau Ballet. They had 15 top 20 hits during their early 80s peak, including one number one, and this got to number 15 in October 1984, Highly Strung.

always feel hungry when I hear that song. It's a craving for some Marmite on toast. Charles Miller, born in Kansas on the 2nd of June 1939. He died in 1980. He was only 41. Saxophonist and flautist for the multicultural Californian funk band War, and he provided lead vocal as well on their transatlantic hit Lowrider. Number 12 here, February 1976, a number 8 hit in Canada, and number 7 in America. Jimmy Jones, another one with the birth date of the 2nd of June, born in Birmingham, Alabama, 1937, and he died in 2012. 1960 was the year in the UK for this American singer. Handyman and Good Timing were big hits, and I Just Go For You got to number 35 here in September 1960.

The 3rd of June is Dan Hill's birthday. He was born in Toronto, 1954. He established himself as a songwriter who produced hit songs for artists such as George Benson and later Celine Dion. He co-wrote his international hit Sometimes When We Touch with the legendary Barry Mann, and here it got to number 13 in the UK charts in April 1978.

Ian Hunter, of course, born Ian Paterson in Oswestry, Shropshire, 3rd of June 1939, singer-musician who fronted 70s rock group Mott the Hoople and charted as a solo artist as well. He's still recording. Well into his 80s, that was All the Way from Memphis, a song that he wrote, got to number 10 even in the UK charts in September 1973. Curtis Mayfield, another one with a birth date of the 3rd of June, born in Chicago 1942, died in 1999. Singer, songwriter, guitarist and producer. Move On Up, a 1971 top 20 hit, was his only solo UK breakthrough, but he had been in the successful American 60s group The Impressions, writing and taking lead vocal on the 1963 Billboard Hot 100 number 4, It's All Right.

Susie Quattro, born in Detroit, Michigan, 3rd of June, 1950. Singer, songwriter, bass guitarist and actress with sales of over 50 million, helped by her rock chicken leather look and great records. She had 9 top 30 hits in the 70s, including 2 number ones, and her latest album, Freedom, just came out last March. That was 48 Crash, got to number 3 in the UK, August 1973. Denise Williams, also born 3rd of June, in Gary, Indiana, as June Chandler in 1950, one-time backing singer with Stevie Wonder's Wonder Love. She worked with producer Maurice White of Earth, Wind & Fire and had a solo number one hit in 1977 with Free. Her other charting singles include That's What Friends Are For, Let's Hear It For The Boy and Baby Baby, My Love's All For You, Temptress. Got to number 32 in November 1977.

Cliffy, another one. Cliff Bennett, born in Slough in Berkshire, 4th of June 1940, as frontman of the 60s British rhythm and blues soul and beat club The Rebel Rousers, who also included Chas and Dave as musicians. They had two top 10 hits, One Way Love in 1964 and 2 years later with the Paul McCartney written and produced Got to Get You Into My Life. 5th of June, happy birthday Richard Butler, born Kingston in Surrey in 1956. Singer-songwriter who fronted the 80s rock band Psychedelic Furs. Their minor 1981 hit Pretty in Pink was used by director John Hughes in the film of the same name. And follow-up hits that decade included Heaven. It's got to number 29 in April 84.

Remembering Tom Evans of Liverpool, born there 5th of June 1947, took his own life in 1983, aged just 36. Tragic. Singer and bass guitarist with predominantly Welsh rock band Badfinger, he co-wrote Harry Nilsson's hit Without You with bandmate Pete Ham and took lead vocal on the Paul McCartney produced and written, again, Come and Get It, got to number 4 in February in 1970. At 6th of June, Levi Stubbs, born in Detroit 1936, he died in 2008. Baritone singer with Motown vocal group The Four Tops, taking lead vocal for all their classic recordings, and this has to be up there with the best of them. Their cover of If I Were a Carpenter got to number 7 here, March into April in 1968.

The late Peter Yarrow, who was the Peter part of Peter, Paul and Mary, he's got a birth date this week, Ronnie Wood and the late Charlie Watts of Rolling Stones, them two, Peter and Gordon's Peter Waller, Laurie Anderson, she was the woman that went, ha, ha, ha, ha, ha, ha, ha, oh Superman. I really like that song, but apparently not many other people do, so I'm not allowed to play it. Bit of a shame. Junior Giscombe, he's got a birth date, and Gary U.S. Bonds, who was born Gary Levon Anderson in Jackson, Florida, 6th of June, 1939. Rhythm and blues, a rock and roll singer of the 60s, best remembered for his hits early in that decade, New Orleans and Quarter to Three. He had a resurgence in the early 80s when working with Bruce Springsteen, and here they are on Jolie Blom. Should have been bigger hits. Number 51 here, August 81. Did worse in the States, 65 out there. Cracking record though. Once this is done, it'll be time for yet another world-famous Steve Bishop oldie.

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0: as it sails away. Classical music. It's the future. Used as the intro and outro to the Beeb TV drama The Aeneiden Line, which ran from 1971 to 1980 and starred Peter Gilmore, among many others. The piece of music is actually an excerpt from Cacciaturian's opera Spartacus, the Adagio of Spartacus and Phrygia, but you knew that, I know that. The Vienna Philharmonic Orchestra recorded it, and Decca released it on the back of the launch of the TV show, and it sailed its way to number 15 in January 1972. In fact, it was quite a month for TV themes, as Sleepy Shores from ONMD, and there was also Isaac Hayes' Shaft, John Barry's Persuaders, and Cilla Black singing her TV show theme, Something Tells Me. They were also in the charts about the same time as well. I'm just a mine of useless information, really, aren't I? Steve Bishop-Aldie, Vienna Philharmonic Orchestra there with the Aeneiden Line theme. Did you like that, Pat?
1: It was awful. Oh. He was blind to her charms, impervious to her womanly wiles. Then she discovered just musk, the perfume with the provocative aroma, which has stimulated man's desires since time immemorial. The effect was startling. His animal passions aroused. She was powerless to resist. His muscular arms enfolded her softly yielding body. Oua!
2: Just musk by Lanterit.
1: Shouldn't be allowed.
0: As you've known and loved.

There's a lady, I think she's either just finishing a tour or she's just starting a tour. It's one or the other. Barbara Dixon. Answer me, of course. I need to find out. I can't just leave everybody in limbo like that. Can I? I'll have a quick look on her website, find out what's going on. I know it's a farewell tour. Can't be a farewell tour. Come on, Barbara. We need you to keep touring as long as you can. Before that, it was Simon and Garfunkel with Homeward Bound. And now it's something rather nice from the 90s.

that was their last top 20 hit to date. I know it was definitely Topal's lead single from their third studio album, The Promise. Lead singer Carol Decker wrote Whenever You Need Me with bandmate Ron Rogers. Had a 6-week run in the singles charts, peaking at number 16 at the end of May 1991. This week's Nice in the 90s, Topal and Whenever You Need Me. Not played any Kevin Ayers for a long time. So let's put that right, shall we? Stranger in Blue Suede Shoes.

Rog. I did look on the Barbara Dixon website, and the tour dates in chronological order. She's got down here October, April and May, but it doesn't say what year. So, you know, I wish I hadn't said anything there. It's another cul-de-sac I seem to have wandered down. Time to get out of here, I think. Thanks for your listening. Back again, same time, same place next week. oldrecordclub@hotmail.co.uk for your emails. Gonna finish with the Walker Brothers. Stay cool and ta-da.

0: Welcome to 1969. We're on the edge of a new decade. The swinging 60s will soon be over, and man continues his journey into the universe and takes his biggest step on the road by landing on the moon. The music festival is king, with hundreds of thousands gathering for giant festivals at Woodstock and the Isle of Wight. 1969 memories. I'm Mark Stafford, and this is Stafford's World, the spotlight firmly shining on 1969. Rolling Stones' Honky Tonk Woman and Georgie Fame's Peaceful. Music was changing too. We were moving away from the three-minute pop single into the world of album rock.
1: 1969.

0: How you doing? I'm Arlo Guthrie, and you've probably listened to or heard about a thing called Alice's Restaurant. Now, as you know, Alice's Restaurant is about some friends of mine, Alice and Ray, who live in a church in Stockbridge, Massachusetts, where Alice ran her restaurant. Alice's Restaurant is not the name of the restaurant. It was the name of my song about the restaurant.
1: You can get anything you want at Alice's Restaurant.
0: And now, it's the name of a movie based on my song about Alice's Restaurant.
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5: We're gonna send your fingerprints off to Washington!
0: So I'm inviting all of you to meet me and Alice and Ray and Officer Obi and all kinds of groovy people doing all kinds of groovy things that are all part of the Alice's Restaurant anti-massacre movement. You can...

Whatever was changing around it, Motown was timeless through the 60s, superb songs through the whole of that decade. Junior Walker and the All-Stars, What Does It Take to Win Your Love? It is Stafford's World. I'm Mark Stafford, heading through the memories of a great year, 1969. Please take my hand, come with me. We're with the memories of 1969. Female Beatle fans are distraught as both Paul and John get married in the same month. And in Britain, teenagers get to decide the future direction of their nation for the first time as the voting age in the UK is reduced from 21 to 18. 1969 memories. Hope you're enjoying the music and the memories. And Woodstock was the big festival of the year, and these guys were there.

0: I would say it was one of the best I've seen this year.
1: All right, if you like that type of picture.
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As the Vietnam War continues, protests spread across the USA and include a candlelight march around the White House. Meanwhile, in North Vietnam itself, North Vietnamese President Ho Chi Minh dies, 1969. That guy was scoring hits in 69, quite a lot of them, Glen Campbell and Galveston, and Canned Heat's going up the country as we explore the music and the memories of 69. More to come in the second and the third hours as we open up the pages of the rock history book. Here's an overlooked album from 1969, not only a great album, but also an album with a superb sleeve. It was a red velvet cover for the double album Odessa by the Bee Gees.

Rock supergroups were the in thing in 1969. Peter Frampton and Steve Marriott came together to form Humble Pie. Bee Gees were there as well with the Odessa album, a double album from them, and that was Edison. It was a good year to go to the cinema. Big musicals included Paint Your Wagon and Hello, Dolly. And the three biggest grossing films of the year were Butch Cassidy and the Sundance Kid with Paul Newman and Robert Redford, Midnight Cowboy with John Voight and Dustin Hoffman, and Easy Rider with Peter Fonda, Dennis Hopper, and Jack Nicholson.

0: If ever a movie captured its time, it was that one. The Easy Rider soundtrack and the Byrds and I Wasn't Born to Follow. Carole King wrote that song. Easy Rider with Peter Fonda, Dennis Hopper and Jack Nicholson, one of the big films of 1969. And we're back with more from 69 in a moment.
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4: In the summer of 1969, on a rain-swept farm in upstate New York, there was a phenomenon called the Woodstock Music Festival.
5: Now, there have been a lot of things going on with all these elements conspiring, like the sticky mud wiggling between our toes and the drippy rain rolling down our neck. But it's all part of the high, because it glues us all together, because we're all in this same puddle.
6: Yeah, you're staying stoned and you've got enough water and you've got a place to sleep and everything.
4: For many adults, what happened at Woodstock was the generation gap at its widest. 400,000 young people sat for 3 days in a muddy cow pasture and listened to the amplified beat of rock. And as the beat went on, the drugs came out. The scene overwhelmed the police, who let the mob do its own thing. But the big surprise of Woodstock was that the festival, a model for others like it in 1969, was peaceful, an aquarian gathering under a cloud of marijuana smoke that drifted up into the wet country air.
7: 1969, the music and the memories on Stafford's World.

Now when I talked to God, I knew he'd understand. He said, stick by me and I'll be your God in hand. But don't ask me what I think of you. I might not give the answer that you want me to.

Sadly, we had to consign him to the one-hit wonder bin, but what a one-hit wonder. Noel Harrison's The Windmills of Your Mind, and it was Fleetwood Mac's Oh Well from 1969. On the technology front in 69, supersonic passenger travel is on the horizon as the maiden flight of the Concorde supersonic passenger airliner takes place, and the Victoria line on the London Underground opens. And of course, we learnt some new words. We did in 69. Those included the internet, as the internet is born, with the first computer-to-computer message being sent over the Advanced Research Projects Agency network. The official heart arrived in 1969. The first artificial heart transplant takes place in Houston, Texas. And the jumbo jet arrives in our lives with the maiden voyage of the Boeing 747-100, the world's largest airplane. 1969, you're with me and the memories. I'm Mark Stafford, and this is Stafford's World. Saw this band in 69. They were great. Great band to see. Steve Ellis on vocals and The Love Affair.

0: Here's a sample of what they'd come for. 170,000 pop fans invaded the Isle of Wight for the three-day festival of music. Bob Dylan was the star. But while they waited for the top spot artist, there was plenty of other with it music and plenty of groups to provide it. They'd come, they'd camp, they'd dance, they'd listen to their idol. There was some disappointment that Dylan's appearance wasn't longer. Nevertheless, they got what they came for, one of the biggest hippie happenings ever. The power of pop had made it a memorable happening, as they say.
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spotlight's shining bright on 1969. America has a new president as Richard Milhouse Nixon is sworn in as the 37th president of the United States. And as one world leader arrives, another departs as Charles de Gaulle resigns as French president and is replaced by Georges Pompidou. 1969 memories. We had the love affair, Steve Ellis and his band bringing on back the good times, and Sly Stone, Sly and the Family Stone, and Everyday People. And as we progress onwards through the music of 1969, we mentioned about the albums taking over from the singles. Everything was getting a little bit creative, like this from Procol Harum.

0: Paramount Pictures proudly presents Goodbye, Columbus. Based on the novella by Philip Roth. A Stanley R. Jaffe production in Technicolor. And directed by Larry Pierce. Screenplay by Arnold Schulman. Starring Richard Benjamin, Jack Klugman, co-starring Nan Martin. With new songs by the Association. And introducing Ally McGraw.
1: 1969.

Psychedelic Soul was here in 1969, The Temptations and Cloud Nine. And in the music world, the Beatles make their last ever public performance on the roof of Apple Records in London. The short impromptu concert is to eventually appear in the Let It Be film. And Led Zeppelin released their debut album, simply called Led Zeppelin. It's widely regarded as one of the very first heavy metal albums, 1969 Memories. And we have one more song before we finish off part one of our look at 1969 and round off the first hour with this. It was from the musical Hair. It was a cover version of a song from the musical. It was Oliver and Good Morning Starshine.

We're blowing the dust off the pages of the rock and roll history book and wiping away the dust we see May 1969 appearing. I'm Mark Stafford. We'll venture through America's 10 best-selling rock singles, Britain's 10 best-selling rock singles, and Britain's 10 best-selling rock albums from May 1969. We'll take our first step at our look at to May 1969 down the bottom reaches of the Cashbox 100, though, as we check out a couple of songs bubbling under. This was a song written by Bob Dylan that nobody managed to make the charts with, but many, many, many people covered in the 1960s. One of the very best covers was at 79. Alex Chilton and his band The Box Tops doing Bob Dylan's I Shall Be Released at 79.